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11: Health officials kicked off this year's influenza and COVID campaign. What's expected to make its rounds this season? How severe could it get, and how you can protect yourself?
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was not fooling around this morning. Out before the sun was even up, found Kira in the kick-up truck. Won herself $400 kick cash. That's a thing. Each day we change up how we're giving it away. So make sure you keep listening to Kickstart Mornings for your chance to win. And this week, it's all brought to you by Bodacious Bus Lines.

0: Hands Up with Jelly Roll on the new Kick 98. This is Kendra. Some of the best sleep around. It's after a family meal, just crashing with the family pets. That's often been the case with me and my brother's dogs through the years. Turns out, might not have been that restful for my canine companions, though. As researchers from the University of Toronto, they tracked the sleeping habits of people and dogs, and they found that it's far more likely that us humans are the ones actually interrupting the dog's sleep. I believe it, actually, thinking about how often those same dogs have let me know, hey, you're interrupting our sleep time. It's way past our bedtime, and we're going to let you know about it.
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Well, the south part of Saskatchewan got their first taste of winter snow in many areas. Thankfully, I was spending Thanksgiving, part of it at least, kind of north central Saskatchewan. But man, oh man, I almost thought there was snow in the fields. Turns out, nope, it was just all of the snow geese on their way south for the winter. It's Kick 98 with Lady Gaga and the Dead Dance.

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1: I'm Les Lazarick with your Saskatoon weather. Clear tonight, wind becoming light this evening, a low of -3. Tomorrow, increasing cloudiness in the morning, wind becoming south 20 kilometers an hour near noon, a high of 12. Partly cloudy Wednesday night, wind southwest 20 kilometers an hour becoming northwest 20, then increasing to gusts of up to 70 near midnight, a low of +2. Thursday, sunny, windy, and a high of 11.
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Whitcomb on the new Kick 98. 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

Saskatoon's hottest music, Kick 98 with Kendra. Looking at the calendar, we're not that far away from Halloween. Maybe a good time to stock up on treats, but also, you know, refresh ourselves with some of the top movies of the past year so that we're maybe more familiar with some of the trick-or-treaters in the costumes walking up to the door. A good idea? If you haven't yet, K-pop Demon Hunters. A lot of those characters going to be going door to door in a few weeks' time. It's Golden, Kick 98.

wait for him in that beautiful mustached rock, Sastel Center, April 10th. It's Riley Green on the new Kick 98. Kendra joining you this evening, and I also cannot wait. We've teamed up with Trax Footwear for Kicks and Chicks. 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

Smith playing on Saskatoon's hottest music, Kick 98. This is Kendra. Hopefully Mother Nature got that snow out of her system for a little while. Some places across southern Saskatchewan seeing over 10 centimeters of snow through Thanksgiving. Here in Saskatoon, though, I'm liking the looks of the forecast. Daytime highs only going up and up and up, maybe even back to 20 degrees on Saturday.

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5: I'm Les Lazarick with your Saskatoon weather. Clear tonight, wind becoming light this evening, a low of minus 3. Tomorrow, increasing cloudiness in the morning, wind becoming south 20 kilometers an hour near noon, a high of 12. Partly cloudy Wednesday night, wind southwest 20 kilometers an hour, becoming northwest 20, then increasing to gusts of up to 70 near midnight, a low of plus 2. Thursday, sunny, windy, and a high of 11.
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Laid back tune from Tim and the Glory Boys. If I go missing on the new Kick 98, this is Kendra wrapping up my time with you here on a Tuesday night. I have to keep reminding myself it is, in fact, Tuesday after the Thanksgiving long weekend. Just as I have to keep reminding myself, no, there isn't margarine in that container. It's actually leftovers.

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0: Here is what's kicking around Saskatoon. 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
4: It's Derek Chesney here with the Saskatoon Crime Stoppers. This week on Crime Stoppers Unmasked, we're asking for the public's help in identifying a suspect in an aggravated assault at the downtown bus terminal. On August 7, 2026, at 2 in the afternoon, a female was stabbed in the back as she was boarding a city bus. Shortly before the assault, both the victim and the suspect appeared to be in some sort of verbal disagreement over a handbag. As the victim walked away and attempted to board the bus, she was stabbed in the back by the suspect. The victim was able to get on the bus and call for help with the knife still lodged in her back. The suspect is described as female, 25 to 30 years of age, with black hair, black jacket. She was wearing a white sports bra, black pants, and was chubby in build. Watch for photos and video of the suspects on Facebook, Instagram, and our homepage. Do you have information about this crime or who is responsible? 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We just want your assistance. 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
16: I'm Les Lazarick with your Saskatoon weather. Clear tonight, wind becoming light this evening, a low of -3. Tomorrow, increasing cloudiness in the morning, wind becoming south 20 kilometers an hour near noon, a high of 12. Partly cloudy Wednesday night, wind southwest 20 kilometers an hour, becoming northwest 20, then increasing to gusts of up to 70 near midnight, a low of +2. Thursday,

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9: I'm Les Lazarick with your Saskatoon weather. Clear tonight, wind becoming light this evening, a low of -3. Tomorrow, increasing cloudiness in the morning, wind becoming south 20 kilometers an hour near noon, a high of 12. Partly cloudy Wednesday night, wind southwest 20 kilometers an hour, becoming northwest 20, then increasing to gusts of up to 70 near midnight, a low of +2. Thursday, sunny, windy, and a high of 11.
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8: I'm Les Lazarick with your Saskatoon weather. Clear tonight, wind becoming light this evening, a low of -3. Tomorrow, increasing cloudiness in the morning, wind becoming south 20 kilometers an hour near noon, a high of 12. Partly cloudy Wednesday night, wind southwest 20 kilometers an hour, becoming northwest 20, then increasing to gusts of up to 70 near midnight, a low of +2. Thursday, sunny, windy, and a high of 11.
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1: It's Derek Jeste here with the Saskatoon Crime Stoppers. This week on Crime Stoppers Unmasked, we're asking for the public's help in identifying a suspect in an aggravated assault at the downtown bus terminal. On August 7, 2026, at 2 in the afternoon, a female was stabbed in the back as she was boarding a city bus. Shortly before the assault, both the victim and the suspect appeared to be in some sort of verbal disagreement over a handbag. As the victim walked away and attempted to board the bus, she was stabbed in the back by the suspect. The victim was able to get on the bus and call for help with the knife still lodged in her back. The suspect is described as female, 25 to 30 years of age, with black hair, black jacket. She was wearing a white sports bra, black pants, and was chubby in build. Watch for photos and video of the suspects on Facebook, Instagram, and our homepage. Do you have information about this crime or who is responsible? 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Tips are completely anonymous. We don't want your name. We just want your assistance. Saskatoon Crime Stoppers. Do your part to stop crime in our community.
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2: It's Derek Chesney here with the Saskatoon Crime Stoppers. This week on Crime Stoppers Unmasked, we're asking for the public's help in identifying a suspect in an aggravated assault at the downtown bus terminal. On August 7, 2026, at 2 in the afternoon, a female was stabbed in the back as she was boarding a city bus. Shortly before the assault, both the victim and the suspect appeared to be in some sort of verbal disagreement over a handbag. As the victim walked away and attempted to board the bus, she was stabbed in the back by the suspect. The victim was able to get on the bus and call for help with the knife still lodged in her back. The suspect is described as female, 25 to 30 years of age, with black hair, black jacket. She was wearing a white sports bra, black pants, and was chubby in build. Watch for photos and video of the suspects on Facebook, Instagram, and our homepage. Do you have information about this crime or who is responsible? 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We don't want your name, we just want your assistance. 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
1: 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I'm alone learning those lessons. 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
18: Good morning. This is your news for Wednesday, October 14th. Last week, Saskatoon police dismantled an 80-tent encampment on 20th Street and Avenue K, leaving 120 people looking for a place to live. Tuesday, NDP Social Services critic April Chiefcalf stood at the old encampment site calling on the provincial government to offer the necessary services and supports to get people off the streets. The city of Saskatoon says everyone at the encampment was repeatedly offered support and services, with only a few taking them up on the deal. Chiefcalf says it's not the fact that the majority of those struggling don't want support, it's the fact that the supports they need don't exist. For the second time this year, an RCMP officer was nearly hit by a vehicle traveling at highway speeds while conducting a traffic stop. Around 10 a.m. last Thursday, an officer pulled over a vehicle on Highway 16 west of Lashburn. The emergency lights were activated, and the RCMP officer was speaking with the driver. An SUV then sideswiped the parked police vehicle at highway speed and narrowly missed the officer. The officer was hit by debris but not seriously injured. The man operating the SUV was issued a ticket for driving without due care and attention. That follows a similar incident February 28th on the Trans-Canada Highway near Grand Coulee when a semi hit a police cruiser. It is the law to slow to 60 kilometers per hour when passing an emergency vehicle with its lights activated. Meanwhile, Maidstone RCMP were out on the Thanksgiving long weekend conducting road checks as part of Operation Impact. Between October 7th and 11th, 169 mandatory alcohol screenings were conducted. 31 vehicles were impounded, 5 alcohol-related offenses, and 26 involving drugs. 119 tickets were issued. That's just one portion of the weekend provincial RCMP enforcement. Full results are expected later this week. And Saskatchewan's fall immunization campaign is officially underway with free influenza and COVID-19 vaccines available as of yesterday for everyone 6 months of age and older. I'm Venice Ferguson, and that's your news.
0: It's do or die time, riders. Good morning, I'm Gregor. Kick Sports. The oh-so-tight West means the green and white need wins, something that's been hard to come by. They come into this weekend rematch with the Yells, having lost 4 straight. Surely, they can't lose 5, right? Coach Mace, on what they got to do better over these last couple of games.
1: Focus and details, man. That's it. I never have left the game thinking that our guys don't play hard. I think they play hard. We just need focus on the details.
0: Still football, Saskatoon and Regina, PFC final. This one's Sunday in the Queen City. Hilltops are defending conference and national champs, but the Thunder with both regular season wins over the Toppers. Meanwhile, Huskies hold on first place in the Canada West. They'll be tested Friday night at Griffiths. Manitoba is here. That's the only team that beat us so far. On the ice, both men's and women's hockey teams out of the chute with 2-0 starts. This weekend, the women's Husky squad gets their home opener. Last night at the NHL's first frozen frenzy of the season, all 32 teams in action. Leafs attempt a big comeback. It fell short, though, with the Mammoth. The Blades are off till Friday, and Kawhi Leonard dumped in 21. He's in midseason form already. Raps preseason victory. They beat the Knicks by 50. That's the latest from the wide world of sports.
13: Shout out to former Saskatoon Blazer Roger McQueen for making his NHL debut last night as well.
0: It's in my other sports cast, yeah.
13: How about those Calgary Flames?
0: They got their first win.
13: Yeah, looking.
0: My Kings did not.
13: Still looking pretty bad, but still, go Flames, go. A bit brisk this morning in Saskatoon. We got a high of 11 degrees today. You're probably going to wake up to some frost on the windshield. We had some minus temperatures overnight. Tomorrow, high of 10 degrees. Friday, we're back to sunshine with a high of 15. And then, yeah, Saturday, out of nowhere, 21 degrees in the sunshine. Let's go Saturday. We're sitting at zero right now in Saskatoon.
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16: Unlike Warman and Martinsville, we actually get along. 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

Two bald guys and a small town girl doesn't sound good. So instead, we went with Kickstart Mornings. Kickstart Mornings! With Gregor, Kira, and Kroger.

0: That is Justin Bieber on Kick 98. No, I'm not calling him J-Biebs, Gregor.
1: No, what about Jeebs?
0: Jeebs. I like Jeebs. Jeebs?
1: Thank you.
0: Jeebs. Whoa. It's Ask Jeebs on Kick 98.
1: Nice.
0: If you got that reference, congratulations. You're old. It's the morning kickstart with Gregor, Kira, and Croker. Let's give some stuff away. Usually we give stuff away like after 7 o'clock, right? We wait for some more people to get up. Let's reward the early risers.
2: That's a nice thing to do.
0: Right? You're up this early in the morning. You're obviously killing it.
1: They're
0: you're obviously
1: that worm.
0: A go-getter, right? They deserve... No one cares that you wake up this early, right? No one cares. Like when you wake up at 3 o'clock... Like Gregor does.
1: People
0: it's
1: care
0: like,
1: then.
0: Whoa.
1: Yeah. Oh my
0: right?
1: gosh, you're
0: and
1: crazy,
0: like,
1: dude.
0: Even like for me and Kira, like 4-ish, it's like, oh, okay. But waking up at like 5:30 or 6.
1: People are like, meh.
0: It's
1: yeah.
0: still
1: cool.
0: really hard. And it's still really early, but no one cares.
2: That's a long day ahead of you
0: yeah,
2: still.
0: Right?
1: Yeah,
0: right? Hey, we care.
3: We care.
0: We care here at Kick 98. We care. You want some Husky football tickets for their big game on Friday? Not just two, but four.
1: You'll you probably be little... too tired Ooh. To go.
0: Exactly. But... little double date for you. Some Husky football tickets, and we got some Pumpkins After Dark tickets. Again, four tickets for that one as well. I've been driving by that for the past couple of days. It looks like a legit setup this year. It's huge. You want to go to a Husky football game? You want to go to Pumpkins After Dark? Just text us and tell us why you're up this early. 306-938-9800, the Seager Rewards text line. Why are you up this early? What you doing?
1: It'll probably be a bunch of, like, my crying infant.
0: Yeah.
2: Maybe they didn't go to bed from last night
0: I slept in my crying infant's bed last
1: oh,
0: night.
1: No.
0: I was in Morris's bed with Rory, our one-year-old, because our four-year-old Morris was in the big bed with Mom. We're just playing musical chairs
2: musical
0: when it comes
2: beds.
0: To beds. And the musical beds, basically. I'm so tired.
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0: got a rant I'm particularly proud of coming up before 7 o'clock. 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Gregor, Kira, and Croker, by the way.
1: We'll be the judge of that.
2: Yeah.
1: Okay. We'll see if it's good or not.
0: Judge, juries, executioners. Yeah. By the way, I have to say, my visit to the doctor yesterday was like an 11 out of 10.
2: Really? That's rare.
1: Well, Braggy McBraggerson over here.
2: My rant is amazing.
1: Oh, I got this awesome rant.
2: Better than anything
1: you could
2: ever do.
1: My body's a temple. Like.
0: He says, my blood pressure is amazing.
1: Nice.
0: Nice low resting heart rate.
1: Nice.
0: He said I could probably get some of the bad cholesterol. You know what I mean?
2: Oh, wow.
0: And then the other amazing thing that happened was all day yesterday, I was thrown off because, Kira, you reminded me, probably going to have the old fingy check there.
2: Yeah.
0: And
1: that's what they call it in professional medical circles
2: like
1: as well.
2: In medical school, they're
1: Did
2: like,
1: you
2: okay.
1: give the fingy check?
0: Did you do the fingy check? So we get to that moment in the exam,
1: fingy
0: and I'm
1: check.
0: Like, I'm like, oh, my goodness, I'm laying there, and I'm like, okay, I'll turn over on the side. He goes, oh, by the way. New research or whatever, new regulations. We don't have to do the prostate check until 50. And I said, wait a minute. What? I said, you did one last time when I was here. And he goes, yeah, new regulation.
2: If you ask nicely, he still might.
0: Well, that's what he said. Do you want one? I said, if I don't have to have one, by God, no way. So, I was walking around on cloud nine yesterday, too.
2: I feel like that's the best for both of you because you just had like a big Thanksgiving supper, you know.
0: Right. Mm-hmm.
2: Best case scenario.
0: I hope you like pumpkin pie, Doc. No. But the other cool thing that happened was they always used to play our radio station there. And then when I got there, they didn't have it on.
2: Well, that's a pain in the butt.
0: I know. I said, man, we're giving away Kit Kat. Oh, my goodness.
1: Just end it there. Don't even finish your story.
2: No, end you finish
1: don't,
2: your
1: no,
2: story.
1: No, don't finish the story. Anthony Costanza, that was fantastic.
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12: Good morning. This is your news for Wednesday, October 14th. The Saskatoon Police Service says officers patrolling in the 1200 block of Ottawa Drive shortly after 10:30 p.m. Sunday spotted several suspicious males go into a nearby business. As police approached, four males were seen running out of the store in different directions, and at the same time, police received a call for service where four males, matching the description of the four who had fled as having robbed the store with a machete and a sledgehammer. In a news release, police say they located a machete in a nearby alley and a track by the canine unit located a male suspect. The other three are still at large. A 16-year-old male was in Saskatoon Provincial Court yesterday facing weapon and robbery-related charges. The Saskatchewan NDP says more supportive and transitional housing units are required if the government wants to improve the homeless crisis in the province. Last week, an 80-tent encampment on 20th Street and Avenue K was dismantled, sending about 120 people on their way. The city of Saskatoon says each of those individuals was repeatedly offered support and services. Social services critic April Chiefcalf says it's not the fact that they don't want support, it's the fact that the supports they need don't exist. A portion of Northwest Ontario will not move its clocks when the next time change comes in November. Ontario will allow Kenora, Dryden, Fort Frances, and the various First Nations within the region to remain on Central Time, the same as Manitoba. A few weeks ago, Manitoba said it will not change times, aligning with Saskatchewan. BC and Alberta have also made the decision not to change their clocks twice a year. As of Tuesday at 8:45 a.m., Saskatchewan RCMP reports there have been 74 fatal collisions with 89 fatalities on roadways policed by the Saskatchewan RCMP in 2026. One of the most recent took place Saturday when a 59-year-old man from Valmarie died at the scene after a single vehicle rollover on Highway No. 4, about 4 kilometers south of the community. I'm Venice Ferguson, and that's your news.
0: Good morning, I'm Gregor, Kick Sports. Let's begin at the NHL's Frozen Fury Tuesday. 16 games last night. First, Flames finally get their first win of the year. Unfortunately, it came at the expense of the Ducks, who suited up Saskatoon AAA Blazer alumni Roger McQueen for his first taste of the NHL. Elsewhere, 3 points for Connor McDavid. The Kings were no match for Edmonton. They still haven't lost in regulation. By the way, Blades off till Friday. Huskies women's hockey squad is prepping for their home opener at Merlis Belcher this weekend. Now football, and it's down to this for the Riders. Win both remaining regular season games. They're in the playoffs. Lose, and they're going to be scoreboard watching. So head coach Mace asked if the Owls' big plays this last weekend were the result of busted coverages that led to the loss.
13: We're talking about offense is going crazy this year. I mean, they're making plays too. So no, I 100% agree with that. But we got to find ways to be in position and finish for ourselves.
0: Kickoff time Saturday at 1 o'clock in Regina. Huskies return from the Canada West Thanksgiving bye week. They've got a home game against Manitoba at Griffiths. Hilltops getting set for their Sunday PFC final in Regina. The reigning champs have looked pretty ordinary at times this year. Haven't beaten the Thunder, but huge home win last weekend in that semifinal sure seems to have boosted morale. And finally, the Rays won, and the Dodgers say Shohei Ohtani will be in the lineup tonight for NLCS's Game 3. L.A. is down 2. That's the latest from the wide world of sports.
2: Not a bad week for the last half of October. Today, 11 degrees and sunny. Tonight, low of plus 2, so not in the minuses yet. Thursday, 10 degrees and sunny. Friday, even better, 17 degrees, still sun. Saturday, though, 20 degrees and sunny. Sunday, 13, drops kind of back off for the next week, but minus 1 in Saskatoon right now.
14: They say 3's a charm. Well, maybe not these 3. Kicking your day into high gear with Gregor, Kira, and Croker.

0: They came to get hopped up on caffeine and cause chaos, and they're all out of caffeine. Kicking it up a notch with Gregor, Kira, and Croker.
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1: And I took it.
2: The old fingy check, hey? Yeah. The old fingy check.
3: And by the way, they are going to switch kick to be back on at the, at the medical office there. So there you go. That was the finish of the story.
2: We all connected those dots, okay? I just wanted to give Kira her moment there, all right? Speaking of Kira's moments, Kick Cash. Big shout out to our friends at Bodacious Bus Lines for helping us out with these Kick Cash deliveries. It's another hide and seek with Kira today. Nice. So in about 20 minutes, Kira's going to give us a hint on where she's going to be out and about in Saskatoon today. First one there is going to get like 200.
3: I think it's $200.
2: $300?
3: Yeah.
2: Nice.
3: Boom.
2: I'm Ron Burgundy. I don't know.
1: Hopefully it takes him a little longer to find me today. Yesterday it was like 50 seconds. Yeah. What is that?
2: So Kira's going to give you a hint right before Gregor's rant. Right now, though, Would You Rather Wednesday. What you got for us, Kira?
1: I like how you say ladies first when you just don't have an idea. Here we go. Would you rather forcibly kiss your boss on the lips with no explanation allowed?
2: Oh, I love Steve.
3: Oh, yeah.
2: I do want to kiss Steve real bad.
3: Like, which boss? There's several here.
1: You guys are a little too excited about that. Yeah. Or have to swallow one live goldfish per week.
2: Oh, I'm making out with Steve.
3: I probably am, too.
2: I'm definitely. Seriously? I'm not just kissing Steve.
3: How long do you
1: tongue
3: have to
1: action?
3: Like do eat the goldfish for? Once
1: you
3: a week?
1: One gulp. Once
2: so
1: a week, rest,
2: is
1: of, your
2: chewing
1: rest
2: involved?
1: Of your life.
2: Is chewing involved? Do you just gulp it down?
1: Gulp it down.
3: I'm still kissing Steve. That's a long time. Rest of my life for a one-off kiss with Steve.
1: Yeah. You can't,
3: he's
1: you can
3: a
1: never talk about
3: man.
1: It.
3: And that mustache, well, it would bristle up against mine.
1: Okay.
3: My goodness.
2: I think we're going to be kissing Steve after work today by the sounds of it, hey?
3: I hope he's up and listening.
2: You got to up your game with these would-you-rathers here, Kira. Come on, that's not even...
1: Well, to be fair, I had a different one written down.
2: Okay.
1: But I was like, that's too harsh. It was either the goldfish thing... Or have to go to a random funeral and laugh the whole time.
2: Oh, yeah. See, that's a tough one.
3: Wow.
1: Yeah.
2: Now, will these people run into you afterwards?
1: Oh, you bet they will.
2: So they see you afterwards. I might be going goldfish.
1: Really?
2: Yeah.
1: Really?
2: I'm one of those people. Again, I wish I didn't care what people thought of me, but I really do care. So
1: you're
2: kind
1: of a public figure. So
2: no, I'm not really.
3: I think I could pull it off though afterwards and be like, you know, I was just thinking of a funny story about them. You know,
1: the entire time.
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On purpose. 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

Still no sign of that sunshine. It's Kickstart Mornings. Gregor, Kira, and Croker. Actually, Kira has gone. She is in the kick-up truck right now. I have this amazing visual in my mind of her with the $200 in kick cash, and people are chasing her on Circle Drive. And she's just like, trying to lose her tails, as though this is like the movie Heat. No, that's not what's happening at all. She is going to let us know where she is. And once we tell you where she is, whoever's first to find her wins the $200 in kick cash. Thanks to Bodacious Bus Lines for that. Got my rant coming up in a second. First, Teddy Swims is on Kick 98. Good morning. How are you?

0: Start mornings, Kick 98, Gregor Kira and Croker after 7. We've got tickets for Brent Butt. He's going to be coming to TCU Place. I think we get to interview him later on this morning. How fun will that be? Also, Croker is going to tell us about the Moses Fold. We've got the new Nickelback song we're going to try out for you. And I'm not feeling 100. I don't know what's going around. Maybe it was the protein KD that I ate last night. I'll tell you about that. I know I ranted about it yesterday, but then I was kind of like, I think I'm going to try that. We'll break it down what happened for you there. Plus more new pop, new country, and we'll get in touch with Kira. She has just left the station. She's got a couple $100 in kick cash. You got to find her. Whoever finds her first gets that. Maybe she's downtown. I know I was driving downtown on Idlewild yesterday. I saw the poor firefighter who had to maneuver the fire truck back into the fire station, and I swear there's about 3/4 of an inch of clearance on either side. Let's get to the rant.
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0: 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I feel awful for this guy. You're not parking a Honda Civic. He's driving a giant fire truck. A truck, by the way, full of equipment designed to save our lives. And the worst part, he's got to do it right there on Idlewild in front of everybody. You got people driving by. You got people walking to Midtown. You got me sitting there thinking, I wouldn't have got anywhere near this before I would have ripped off the side mirror. Who designed the entrance? His job is stressful enough. He doesn't need to finish his shift and then face a parking job that's equal to docking a NASA space station. I mean, come on. Could we give this guy a little breathing room? It's a fire station. It's not a downtown condo parking garage. Give the man some room. There, I just said that.
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12: Good morning. This is your news for Wednesday, October 14th. Last week, Saskatoon police dismantled an 80-tent encampment on 20th Street and Avenue K, leaving 120 people looking for a place to live. Tuesday, NDP Social Services critic April Chiefcalf stood at the old encampment site calling on the provincial government to offer the necessary services and supports to get people off the streets. The city of Saskatoon says everyone at the encampment was repeatedly offered support and services. Chiefcalf says it's not the fact that the majority of those struggling don't want support, it's the fact that the supports they need don't exist. For the second time this year, an RCMP officer was nearly hit by a vehicle while conducting a traffic stop. Around 10 a.m. last Thursday, an officer pulled over a vehicle on Highway 16 west of Lashburn. Emergency lights were activated, and the officer was speaking with the driver. While that was taking place, an SUV sideswiped the parked police vehicle at highway speed and narrowly missed the officer. The officer was hit by debris, but not seriously injured. The driver of the SUV was issued a ticket for driving without due care and attention. February 28th on the Trans-Canada near Grand Coulee, a semi hit a police cruiser. It is the law to slow to 60 kilometers per hour when passing an emergency vehicle with its lights activated. Meanwhile, Maidstone RCMP were out on Thanksgiving long weekend conducting road checks as part of Operation Impact. Between October 7th and 11th, 31 vehicles were impounded. Five of those were alcohol-related offenses, 26 involved drugs. 119 tickets and 238 warnings were also issued. This was just a portion of the weekend provincial RCMP enforcement. Full results are expected later this week. Saskatchewan's fall immunization campaign is officially underway with free influenza and COVID-19 vaccines available. That started yesterday for everyone 6 months of age and older. I'm Venice Ferguson, and that's your news.
0: It's do or die time, riders. Good morning, I'm Gregor. Kick Sports. The oh-so-tight West means the green and white need wins, something that's been hard to come by. They come into this weekend rematch with the Elves having lost four straight. Surely, they can't lose five, right? Coach Mace, on what they got to do better over these last couple of games.
10: Focus and details, man. That's it. I never have left the game thinking that our guys don't play hard. I think they play hard. We just need focus on the details.
0: Still football, Saskatoon and Regina. PFC final. This one's Sunday in the Queen City. Hilltops are defending conference and national champs, but the Thunder with both regular season wins over the Toppers. Meanwhile, Huskies hold on first place in the Canada West. They'll be tested Friday night at Griffiths. Manitoba is here. That's the only team that beat us so far. On the ice, both men's and women's hockey teams out of the chute with 2-0 starts. This weekend, the women's Husky squad gets their home opener. Last night at the NHL's first Frozen Frenzy of the season, all 32 teams in action. Leafs attempt a big comeback. It fell short, though, with the Mammoth. The Blades are off till Friday, and Kawhi Leonard dumped in 21. He's in midseason form already. Raps preseason victory. They beat the Knicks by 50. That's the latest from the wide world of sports.
13: Next couple of days are going to be basically the exact same. Cloudy today with a high of 11. Cloudy tomorrow, high of 10. Friday, though, things start to change a bit. Sunny and 15. And then Saturday changes a whole lot. Sunny and 21. Here we go, Saturday. 0 degrees right now in Saskatoon.
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0: It's a good day to have a great day, friends. Happy Wednesday. That is Eric Church on Kick 98. It's the morning kickstart with Gregor, Kira, and Croker. It's time for the celebrity news, the hot goss, the Hollywood reports, whatever we call it. Again, we focus on the celebrities here in our own city here in Saskatoon. Kira Miller, Landis's finest. She's the biggest celeb out in Landis, Saskatchewan, that's for sure. She is out and about with some kick cash. Big shout out to our friends at Bodacious Bus Lines for helping us out. Kira, you there? Can you hear us?
1: Yep, I'm here. I am downtown. I heard Gregor's rant. I'm downtown. I am parked on the west side of City Hall.
0: Okay.
2: Ooh, okay.
0: West side of City Hall. So first person to go see Kira in the kick-up truck gets $200, courtesy of our friends at Bodacious Bus Lines. West side of City Hall. That's where you are, hey?
1: Come on down, get some cash, maybe pay your outstanding property taxes while you're at it. There's so much to do. It's bustling.
2: It's a hustling, bustling morning. Yesterday it happened so fast, you didn't even get a chance to film it. So hopefully you can get this one filmed. And by the way, speaking of celebrities too, we're going to talk to a Saskatchewan celebrity.
0: Yeah.
2: Later on this morning we get to interview Brent Butt.
0: He's going to be at TCU Place on Friday. We're giving away some tickets for that show tomorrow as well. So yeah, we get to talk to him. I mean, Corner Gas, it's a part of all of our lives here in Saskatchewan. But I want to ask him about his old Sastel commercials. Remember those from back in the day where his giant hair and everything? Yeah, I'm going to ask him about that. And what was it like being the Sastel guy in the 90s, man? Like that. Speaking of being a celeb, that was peak status in Saskatchewan. So yeah, Brent Butt and Kira Miller, just some small town Saskatchewan celebrities.
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0: That's the new one from Taylor Swift. Kick 98, Kickstart Mornings. Speaking of new ones, we're going to play the new Nickelback song for you before 8 o'clock and give us, we'll kind of break down what we think of it. It's kind of a weird, rocky ballad kind of number. Has Kira given away the Kick Cash? Did we hear? We did, yeah.
1: She said she's on her way back. So, nice. Yeah, well done, Kick 98 listeners. Once again, Kira had to wait for like 40 seconds. So,
0: congrats on your Kick Cash. I'll show

0: 98. It's Coetzel and Ella Langley with Jaded. It's Gregor and Croker. Kira is still in the kick-up truck. Big shout-out to James. He won himself $200 in kick cash. Way to go, James. Shout-out to Bodacious Bus Lines for helping us out with that one. Your protein craft dinner adventure yesterday, sir. Tell us all about it.
1: Yeah, I've tried it. Who wants to touch me? I said, who wants to touch me? Remember that? I was throwing out a South Park reference for you. I thought you might get, but anyways. So I ended up making the protein KD last night. Here's the ironic thing is my son likes it more than regular craft dinner.
0: Really?
1: I know. And I didn't like it like at all. I would give it like a 5.
0: Five?
1: Well, I boiled it like you normally would. And then, you know, normally you put the, you get it out and, you know, give the little taste test of one. Mm-hmm. So you get the right consistency. I couldn't, as long as I would boil it, it just kept staying hard.
0: Oh, yeah, okay.
1: It must have been, it's like kind of cardboardy protein-y thing in there. So then I'm like, well, whatever, we'll start here. I put on the cheese mix, put a little shot of, you know, the cream and then the butter. It didn't stick to it. It was like runny.
0: Very important to never overboil the noodles, too, because we've all been there where we just end up with Kraft dinner soup, essentially, right? The noodles are breaking apart, so you don't want to overboil it. But at the same time, you don't want to underboil it as well because you got the rock hard KD, so just not good, hey?
1: No,
0: not
1: so
0: good.
1: I was like, nah, I'm out on this one. And the funny thing was, my son's like, actually, I like it more than the regular one. I'm like, come on,
0: is he a picky eater?
1: He is.
0: See, there's how you get your protein in there through Kraft dinner, which is just weird to say. Okay, what's this South Park reference from? What episode? Like, I'm a South Park connoisseur.
1: It was from the movie.
0: Which one?
1: Like the bigger, longer, uncut.
0: Oh, okay, who wants to touch
1: me? I've seen the movie. Who wants to touch me?
0: I don't know if that counts.
2: I don't know.
1: It's a bit of a stretch.
0: We'll allow it.
1: All right.
3: They say three's a charm. Well, maybe not these three. Kicking your day into high gear with Gregor, Kira, and Croker.
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3: Kick News. Good morning. This is your news for Wednesday, October 14th. The Saskatoon Police Service says officers patrolling in the 1200 block of Ottawall Drive shortly after 10:30 p.m. Sunday spotted several suspicious males go into a nearby business. As police approached, four males were seen running out of the store in different directions. And at the same time, police received a call for service where four males, matching the description of the four who had fled, as having robbed the store with a machete and a sledgehammer. In a news release, police say they located a machete in a nearby alley, and a track by the canine unit located a male suspect. The other three are still at large. A 16-year-old male was in Saskatoon Provincial Court yesterday facing weapon and robbery-related charges. The Saskatchewan NDP says more supportive and transitional housing units are required if the government wants to improve the homeless crisis in the province. Last week, an 80-tent encampment on 20th Street and Avenue K was dismantled, sending about 120 people on their way. The city of Saskatoon says each of those individuals was repeatedly offered support and services. Social services critic April Chiefcalf says it's not the fact that they don't want support, it's the fact that the supports they need don't exist. A portion of Northwest Ontario will not move its clocks when the next time change comes in November. Ontario will allow Kenora, Dryden, Fort Frances, and the various First Nations within the region to remain on Central Time, the same as Manitoba. A few weeks ago, Manitoba said it will not change times, aligning with Saskatchewan. BC and Alberta have also made the decision not to change their clocks twice a year. As of Tuesday at 8:45 a.m., Saskatchewan RCMP reports there have been 74 fatal collisions with 89 fatalities on roadways policed by the Saskatchewan RCMP in 2026. One of the most recent took place Saturday when a 59-year-old man from Valmarie died at the scene after a single vehicle rollover on Highway No. 4, about 4 kilometers south of the community. I'm Venice Ferguson, and that's your news.
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5: Good morning, I'm Gregor, Kick Sports. Let's begin at the NHL's Frozen Fury Tuesday. 16 games last night. First, Flames finally get their first win of the year. Unfortunately, it came at the expense of the Ducks, who suited up Saskatoon AAA Blazer alumni Roger McQueen for his first taste of the NHL. Elsewhere, 3 points for Connor McDavid. The Kings were no match for Edmonton. They still haven't lost in regulation. By the way, Blades off till Friday. Huskies women's hockey squad is prepping for their home opener at Merlis Belcher this weekend. Now football, and it's down to this for the Riders. Win both remaining regular season games. They're in the playoffs. Lose, and they're going to be scoreboard watching. So head coach Mace asked if the Owls' big plays this last weekend were the result of busted coverages that led to the loss.
6: We're talking about offenses going crazy this year. I mean, they're making plays too. So no, I 100% agree with that. But we got to find ways to be in position and finish for ourselves.
5: Kickoff time Saturday at 1 o'clock in Regina. Huskies return from the Canada West Thanksgiving bye week. They've got a home game against Manitoba at Griffiths. Hilltops getting set for their Sunday PFC final in Regina. The reigning champs have looked pretty ordinary at times this year. Haven't beaten the Thunder, but huge home win last weekend in that semifinal sure seems to have boosted morale. And finally, the Rays won, and the Dodgers say Shohei Ohtani will be in the lineup tonight for NLCS's Game 3. L.A. is down 2. That's the latest from the wide world of sports.
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7: 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This morning... Today, really?
5: 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That's a lot of colors.
7: That's a ton of colors. Today, high of 11 degrees and sunny. Tonight, a low of 2. Thursday, 10 degrees, sunny. Sun for the rest of the week. Friday, 17 and sunny. Saturday, even better, 20 degrees randomly and sunny as well. Sunday, 13. Right now, it's 0 degrees in Saskatoon.
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1: Protein or KD, but anywho's, I know it was to me too.
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3: I love white
2: don't
3: cheddar.
2: You, don't you dare,
1: I just said, no, I said, really? I
2: was no, I was there was no really, really in there. That was that was
1: I'm surprised for sure.
2: Off brand mac and cheese, give it a go. The compliments, the no name, the President's Choice, it's all fantastic. I'm telling you. You're judging me
3: Have
2: so hard
3: Annie's,
2: right now.
3: Annie's mac and cheese.
2: Annie's is the opposite of off-brand. It's the fancy.
1: Yeah, my
2: mac
1: kid
2: and
1: loves Annie's.
3: It's
1: yeah,
3: so good.
1: Yeah. Well, I know you're the resident food expert guy, and you've got a new method for us to eat. I don't know, what are we eating? Sandwiches this week?
2: The Moses fold.
1: Oh, excuse me.
3: Yeah.
1: What's the Moses fold?
2: First of all, it just sounds awesome.
1: That's
2: right?
1: True.
2: The
1: That's
2: Moses
1: true.
2: Fold.
3: It's very powerful.
2: Busting out the Moses fold. You have a wrap or a burrito or something like that. You, before you wrap it, cut all the inside in half.
3: Part
2: like
3: the
2: your
3: Red
2: Moses.
3: Sea.
2: You're parting the toppings,
1: yeah.
2: Right?
1: I see, it,
2: the,
1: I see it.
2: I don't know if it's toppings it'll wrap the inside
3: filling.
2: Stuff. Fillings.
1: Yeah, filling. There
2: fillings. Kira, that's why we keep you around here.
3: That's why they pay me the
2: so
3: big
2: you part the fillings like you are Moses parting the Red Sea, and then you kind of like fold it once and then you fold it again. It's hard to describe when you can't see it.
1: It sounds messy.
2: Basically, it's like a double decker burrito at the end of it.
1: Wow.
2: Like you got both ends, so every single bite you get a little bit of everything.
3: I think
2: again,
3: we need to try this.
2: YouTube Moses Fold. We'll put it on the socials. We'll put it on the Kick98 socials. Moses Fold. It's going to change the way you eat burritos, wraps, everything. It's the new hip trend. Do you remember seeing those, the one trend where you put like the tortilla and you put the four things in each quarter?
3: That's what I was going to bring up.
2: And then you kind of fold
3: it
2: around and then you put it in the toaster,
3: yes.
2: Right? So it's like ham, cheese, ranch, and then like some tomato or something.
3: Yeah.
2: And then you fold it around the clock
3: That's
2: and you got
3: like
2: a triangle. No, this is different. This is the Moses
3: this
2: Fold.
3: This is better. Yeah, can you say it one more time, please?
2: The Moses Fold.
3: Awesome.
2: It might not even be that good of an idea. It's just the Moses Fold. It's the opposite of sour cream. Like sour cream has a marketing problem. Sour cream.
3: The name
2: bleh,
3: is just...
2: Right? That's a bleh,
1: no,
2: right there.
1: What are you talking about?
2: Just
1: dude.
2: Judging by the name. Moses Fold.
3: Heavenly.
2: I just... It's... No matter what's in that wrap, it's going to taste good. The Moses Fold.
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0: Congratulations again to James, won the $200 in kick cash, courtesy of Bodacious Bus Lines. Just about 8 o'clock on a beautiful morning here in the Bridge City, we are going to listen to the brand new Nickelback. We'll either kick it or keep it, I think. Should we do something like that?
1: Yeah, I like that.
0: First, Jelly Roll, hands up, kick.

Hands up if you think we should keep the new Nickelback. It's called Make Me Love You. Kickstart Mornings, Kick 98, Gregor, Kira, and Croker. Of course, they're coming to town. Just announced that huge tour. Go to the website, kick98.com, giving away that rock star package. This is the new song. I have to say, I don't know, should we kick it or keep it? It doesn't even sound like them at the beginning. Have a listen. If it is-

0: I don't mind it.
1: Yeah. I like it.
0: Yeah.
1: It does not sound like my man Chad.
2: No, that's what I thought too. I was like, who's, is there somebody else in the band singing?
0: There's two versions of Nickelback, right? There's the burn it to the ground Nickelback. Mm. The like it'll pump you up. Yes, let's go. Let's run through a brick wall. Then there's that Nickelback. Yeah. Like the photograph Nickelback, the far away Nickelback. There's the soft Nickelback.
2: You're
0: right?
2: At the concert with your lovely whomever
0: exactly,
2: and you're
0: right?
2: Like gazing into each other's eyes and
1: that's what that sounded like.
2: Yeah.
0: And then the next song.
2: Well, that's going to be the Nickelback concert here. Hop onto the website, kick98.com, Rockstar Package at the Park Down to be won on Friday before the tickets go on sale. Dome is out on.
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12: Good morning. This is your news for Wednesday, October 14th. The Saskatoon Police Service says officers patrolling in the 1200 block of Ottawa Drive shortly after 10:30 p.m. Sunday spotted several suspicious males go into a nearby business. As police approached, 4 males were seen running out of the store in different directions. And at the same time, police received a call for service where 4 males, matching the description of the 4 who had fled, as having robbed the store with a machete and a sledgehammer. In a news release, police say they located a machete in a nearby alley and a track by the canine unit located a male suspect. The other 3 are still at large. A 16-year-old male was in Saskatoon Provincial Court yesterday facing weapon and robbery-related charges. The Saskatchewan NDP says more supportive and transitional housing units are required if the government wants to improve the homeless crisis in the province. Last week, an 80-tent encampment on 20th Street and Avenue K was dismantled, sending about 120 people on their way. The city of Saskatoon says each of those individuals was repeatedly offered support and services. Social services critic April Chiefcalf says it's not the fact that they don't want support, it's the fact that the supports they need don't exist. A portion of Northwest Ontario will not move its clocks when the next time change comes in November. Ontario will allow Kenora, Dryden, Fort Frances, and the various First Nations within the region to remain on Central Time, the same as Manitoba. A few weeks ago, Manitoba said it will not change times, aligning with Saskatchewan. BC and Alberta have also made the decision not to change their clocks twice a year. As of Tuesday at 8:45 a.m., Saskatchewan RCMP reports there have been 74 fatal collisions with 89 fatalities on roadways policed by the Saskatchewan RCMP in 2026. One of the most recent took place Saturday when a 59-year-old man from Valmarie died at the scene after a single vehicle rollover on Highway Number 4, about 4 kilometers south of the community. I'm Venice Ferguson, and that's your news.
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2: It's do or die time, riders. Good morning, I'm Gregor Kick Sports. The oh-so-tight West means the green and white need wins, something that's been hard to come by. They come into this weekend rematch with the Yells, having lost 4 straight. Surely, they can't lose 5, right? Coach Mace, on what they got to do better over these last couple of games.
13: Focus and details, man. That's it. I never have left the game thinking that our guys don't play hard. I think they play hard. We just need focus on the details.
2: Still football, Saskatoon and Regina. PFC final. This one's Sunday in the Queen City. Hilltops are defending conference and national champs, but the Thunder with both regular season wins over the Toppers. Meanwhile, Huskies hold on first place in the Canada West. They'll be tested Friday night at Griffiths. Manitoba is here. That's the only team that beat us so far. On the ice, both men's and women's hockey teams out of the chute with 2-0 starts. This weekend, the women's Husky squad gets their home opener. Last night at the NHL's first frozen frenzy of the season, all 32 teams in action. Leafs attempt a big comeback. It fell short, though, with the Mammoth. The Blades are off till Friday, and Kawhi Leonard dumped in 21. He's in midseason form already. Raps preseason victory. They beat the Knicks by 50. That's the latest from the wide world of sports.
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0: I know you got it in the bottom of the hour sportscast as well, but shout out to Saskatoon's own Roger McQueen making his NHL debut last night for Anaheim. Seems like it was just yesterday. This guy was chasing me around Sastel Center at Blades games. Give me free stuff, man. You know my uncle.
2: All right, good for him.
0: Did you wake up to a little bit of ice on your windshield, guys?
1: I did.
0: Yeah, did you have to scrape it off, or did you just crank the heat?
1: No, crank the liquids.
0: Oh, you're washer fluid, girl. 11 degrees is the high for today. Overnight tonight, we got a low of -2, so you might have some frost on your windshield again tomorrow. 10 degrees on Thursday, 15 on Friday, and then Saturday, 21 and sunny. Here we go, Saturday. It's one little tiny lonely degree right now in Saskatoon.
2: What's wrong with spraying the water on it?
1: Yeah.
0: It's just lazy, guys.
1: I don't see you out there scraping. What are you doing?
0: I was out there scraping. And why are you at my house at 4 in the morning?
1: Don't
0: That's
1: ask.
0: Weird.
2: I don't think scrapers scrape as good as they used to. I don't know. They always leave streaks and marks everywhere.
0: Okay, boomer over there.
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0: The Rocky Butler song. That is Backup Plan on Kick 98. Anyone?
1: I know Rocky Butler.
0: Rocky Butler, yeah, legendary backup for the Saskatchewan Roughriders. He wasn't even the backup. He was the third stringer,
1: Far back there, yeah.
0: So that reference doesn't make sense at all. it's the morning kickstarts with Gregor, Kira, and Croker. Happy Wednesday, friends. We need to talk about what we were talking about before with the windshield and the frost, because this morning, probably the first day you've woken up with frost on the windshield in a long time.
2: Yep.
0: You guys are anti-scraper.
2: No, I wouldn't. No, I'm pro-choice. I wouldn't say I'm anti-scraper. I just like a good blast with the washer fluid. It's much easier.
0: So your team washer fluid for like 90 seconds until it's all gone.
2: Either that or rub my warm arm over it until it melts.
1: That's not very efficient.
0: That is the worst way I've ever heard of someone scraping their windshield. Your
1: jacket all dirty.
0: Just get the scraper. Get your Visa card. Get
2: skin.
0: A Visa.
1: Skin on, wow, okay.
2: Depends how cold it is. I'll go skin.
1: Oh, wow. No, I'm always...
0: What are you looking at me?
1: Maybe I need a new scraper, but I find when I scrape, it just gets like the two outside edges and I'm scraping forever.
2: Yeah, it takes forever.
0: Where are you getting your scrapers,
1: man? Well, that's what I mean. I don't know. Maybe I need a new scraper. So I usually just spray the water on there. But then the problem with that is you can almost like see it reform.
0: Gets a little cloudy.
1: Crank the heat another second.
0: Just get your old Club Z points card, right? And just go to town.
2: That's like, tiny. That'll take you an eternity.
0: I'm telling you, your debit card or your Visa card, that old gift card that you have in your wallet or purse. Guys, those work like a charm.
2: Maybe for your little side mirrors.
0: You think your forearm is going to work better than a straight edge?
2: Certainly bigger.
0: No. Yeah, but it's...
1: How long are you going to be scraping with that thing?
0: Not that long, guys. Guys, just go back and forth, back and forth, back and forth, back and forth. Like...
1: You got to reach all the way across the thing?
2: Yeah, my arms aren't that long. I can't reach with
0: that's
2: the tiny
0: in my
2: little
0: back.
2: Card.
0: Again, speaking of backup plans, that is my backup plan. My Rocky Butler is my old gift card in my wallet because I have like three scrapers in my back seat ready to go.
2: And they don't work that well, do they? Obviously.
0: No, they all work fine.
2: Why do you
0: have
2: three?
0: That's why I'm so passionate about this topic. How are you guys having problems with the scraper?
1: I just am. It doesn't scrape. You got to scrape 100 times over.
2: It usually looks like someone took three of their nails and went down the middle of. Thank you.
0: So you'd rather just sit there with your washer fluid on.
1: Yeah.
2: And burn then when it starts to cloud up again.
1: It doesn't make that noise.
2: Well, mine does.
0: That's a spot on impression of washer fluid. How dare you?
3: Wow. Your group chat will be talking about this one. Gregor, Kira, and Croker. Kick 98.
2: How do you take your coffee? 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

0: It's Would You Rather Tuesday. It's Wednesday. Wow. Would You Rather Wednesday. It feels like a Tuesday, okay? Because we had the Monday off. Just get off my back,
1: you had
0: okay,
1: one
0: guys?
1: Job.
0: Yeah, I did. I really blew it right off the bat here. Hey, it's all uphill from here, right? Live radio. That's how you can tell we're here in studio. We're screwing up. Would You Rather Wednesday. On the Facebook page, we got like an impromptu Would You Rather. Would you rather scrape the windshield when there's frost on there or just use the washer fluid until it's all gone? It is alarming how many team washer fluids there are out there.
1: As there should be.
0: Guys,
2: yeah. When are you gonna join us,
0: just take the 10
2: man?
0: Seconds and scrape your windshield.
1: Join us.
0: Stop wasting washer fluid.
1: Come to our side.
2: 10 seconds? It takes 3 seconds to go like this.
0: I don't know how much you guys are making around here, but I don't have spare washer fluid money, okay? Must be nice. Must be nice when your names are first in the show. I'm third, okay?
2: Hang on.
0: You guys got extra washer fluid money.
2: Krista on the Secret Rewards text line.
0: Yep.
2: I'm with team washer fluid. Even I will pour water from water bottles on there to melt the frost away. Anything but scraping. Thank you, Krista.
0: Guys, grow up. Grow up.
2: Just saying.
0: Grow up. Here's my other would you rather for you. Would you rather every single time you park your car, you have to reverse in? You have to back in.
1: Oh.
0: Now, I don't mind doing that every once in a while if you got a lot of time and it's a nice, easy escape, right? Like, leaving is nice, but backing into every parking spot forever or...
1: I will literally take the second option no matter what it is.
2: Yeah, I don't even know what it is.
1: And
2: me
1: I'll
2: either.
1: Take it.
2: I hate people that back in.
0: I'm learning so much alarming things about you guys today. You don't scrape your windshield and you never back into spots?
1: No.
2: It doesn't make any sense.
0: My dad's probably listening in Clear Lake, Manitoba right now, losing his mind. Those are like two of his big things. Or you can never use cruise control again.
1: Boom. Done.
2: Doesn't matter. Yeah, cruise control.
1: Easy.
2: I never use it anyway.
0: You're driving to Calgary to visit the family.
2: Sure.
0: You have to be on the gas 5.5-6 hours.
1: Yep.
2: Can't do the back in thing. It doesn't make any sense to me. People that back in always go, well, you know, I don't want to bump into somebody when I'm leaving. You almost do when you're backing it in anyways.
0: Right.
2: At some point, you're backing in.
0: But you get to do the cool, put your arm around the shotgun seat
1: oh,
0: and you're like
1: goodness.
0: Super cool
1: so
0: for the other people in the
1: pick
0: car.
1: Pick up chicks.
0: Yeah. If there's one thing girls love, it's a guy who knows how to back in, okay?
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12: Good morning. This is your news for Wednesday, October 14th. Last week, Saskatoon police dismantled an 80-tent encampment on 20th Street and Avenue K, leaving 120 people looking for a place to live. Tuesday, NDP Social Services critic April Chiefcalf stood at the old encampment site calling on the provincial government to offer the necessary services and supports to get people off the streets. The city of Saskatoon says everyone at the encampment was repeatedly offered support and services. Chiefcalf says it's not the fact that the majority of those struggling don't want support, it's the fact that the supports they need don't exist. For the second time this year, an RCMP officer was nearly hit by a vehicle while conducting a traffic stop. Around 10 a.m. last Thursday, an officer pulled over a vehicle on Highway 16 west of Lashburn. Emergency lights were activated and the officer was speaking with the driver. While that was taking place, an SUV sideswiped the parked police vehicle at highway speed and narrowly missed the officer. The officer was hit by debris but not seriously injured. The driver of the SUV was issued a ticket for driving without due care and attention. February 28th on the Trans-Canada near Grand Coulee, a semi hit a police cruiser. It is the law to slow to 60 kilometers per hour when passing an emergency vehicle with its lights activated. Meanwhile, Maidstone RCMP were out on Thanksgiving long weekend conducting road checks as part of Operation Impact. Between October 7th and 11th, 31 vehicles were impounded. Five of those were alcohol-related offenses, 26 involved drugs. 119 tickets and 238 warnings were also issued. This was just a portion of the weekend provincial RCMP enforcement. Full results are expected later this week. Saskatchewan's fall immunization campaign is officially underway with free influenza and COVID-19 vaccines available. That started yesterday for everyone 6 months of age and older. I'm Venice Ferguson, and that's your news.
2: Good morning, I'm Gregor, Kick Sports. Let's begin at the NHL's Frozen Fury Tuesday. 16 games last night. First, Flames finally get their first win of the year. Unfortunately, it came at the expense of the Ducks, who suited up Saskatoon AAA Blazer alumni Roger McQueen for his first taste of the NHL. Elsewhere, 3 points for Connor McDavid. The Kings were no match for Edmonton. They still haven't lost in regulation. By the way, Blades off till Friday. Huskies women's hockey squad is prepping for their home opener at Merlis Belcher this weekend. Now football, and it's down to this for the Riders. Win both remaining regular season games. They're in the playoffs. Lose, and they're going to be scoreboard watching. So head coach Mace asked if the Owls' big plays this last weekend were the result of busted coverages that led to the loss.
13: We're talking about offenses going crazy this year. I mean, they're making plays too. So no, I 100% agree with that. But we got to find ways to be in position and finish for ourselves.
2: Kickoff time Saturday at 1 o'clock in Regina. Huskies return from the Canada West Thanksgiving bye week. They've got a home game against Manitoba at Griffiths. Hilltops getting set for their Sunday PFC final in Regina. The reigning champs have looked pretty ordinary at times this year. Haven't beaten the Thunder, but huge home win last weekend in that semifinal sure seems to have boosted morale. And finally, the Rays won, and the Dodgers say Shohei Ohtani will be in the lineup tonight for NLCS's Game 3. L.A. is down 2. That's the latest from the wide world of sports.
1: Nice fall day today. Mix of sun and cloud and high of 11. Tonight, low of 2. Thursday, 10 degrees and sunny. Rest of the week is sunny. Friday, 17 degrees. Weekend looks great. Saturday, 20 degrees and sunny. Sunday, still hot, 13. Monday, 15 degrees. Right now, it's 0 in Saskatoon.
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0: How many votes are we getting on the socials there? Zach McPhee, Kick 98, Kick Start Mornings. Gregor Key with Croker. Get to my rant in a second.
1: Yeah, but, it's team washer fluid until the frost is gone, or team scrape the frost off your windshield. What team are you? How are there not more team scrape the windshield people out there?
2: No one does that.
1: What are you guys, like 9 years old out here? There are some people who are a third team. They just leave their car running for half an hour
2: and it all melts off.
1: What are you guys doing? Stop wasting your washer fluid. Stop wasting your gas. Just scrape the windshield, guys.
2: No.
0: I can't bother to be leaving the car running for 30 minutes. That's ridiculous.
1: If people from 1985 were to hop in a time machine and come watch all of us do the washer fluid thing, they would be so mad unless you guys scrape the windshield.
2: If you think at 4:30 in the morning when it's minus 50, I'm going to walk outside and want an arm workout on

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1: Fire truck? 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And the worst part, he's got to do it on Idlewild in front of everybody. There's people sitting there watching, people walking to Midtown. There's me sitting there thinking I would have taken the side mirror off before I was even halfway through. Who designed that entrance? His job is stressful enough. He doesn't need to finish a shift and then have to worry about a parking job that's equal to docking a NASA space station. Could we maybe give this guy a little breathing room? It's a fire station. It's not a condo parking garage. 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There, I just said that.
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1: Wake up, Saskatoon. Let's do this together. Kix.

0: More of a Mercury guy myself, but that's okay. The morning kickstart with Gregor, Kira, and Kroger. Yeah, shout out to all the Mercury fans out there.
1: Mm-hmm. Speaking of space, can we talk about how in your rant, how you said NASA?
2: Why? What's wrong with
1: Say
2: that?
1: Say it.
2: NASA.
1: No, you're like NASA.
0: Oh, like NASA. The Nassau Coliseum from back in the day.
2: I don't know.
0: Did
2: I
0: say make it mistakes, like that? Kira?
1: No, I do too.
2: I think I was just making a point.
0: Yeah.
1: Okay.
0: Anything
1: whatever,
0: else you want to judge us on? Anything else we're doing incorrectly that you want to call us out here live on the radio?
1: Scraping your windshield. No, I think I'm good now.
2: Jeez, eh? What a finely oiled machine we are.
0: Again, must be nice to have extra windshield washer money over there, guys. Must be nice.
1: It is.
0: Richie Richers over
1: what,
0: here.
1: What other job
2: it's like
1: does it
2: $4.
1: Serve? Literally. Yeah. At any gas station
0: have you seen
1: or
0: the
1: Dollarama.
0: Economy, guys? Have you seen the economy right now, guys? Let's give some stuff away. Let's help people out in this tough economy okay. So they can go buy some washer fluid with the money they're saving on PBR tickets. For the next 10 minutes, everyone who texts in a different PBR, like, for example, Peanut Butter Recess or Pickles Be Ragin'.
1: Please don't be racist.
0: Exactly, yes. That just goes without saying in any kind of situation.
1: You're right.
0: Kira.
1: You're right.
0: Texted your PBR, 938-9800, the Seeker Rewards text line. It could be any kind of combination of PBR. You're going to be in the draw for 4 PBR tickets. Okay, so everyone who texts in 938-9800, a different PBR other than professional bull riders. I just dropped my pen. I stabbed myself in the leg with my pen too.
1: There's already pen,
0: pen
1: on your
0: mark
1: pants.
0: On my Ooh. Pants.
1: It matches the
0: I got
1: other leg.
0: Two.
2: Oh my goodness.
0: I was wearing
2: goodness.
0: These pants yesterday too. I'm doubling up on the pants. I wasn't that sweaty yesterday, what so whatever. They're fine. I got
2: what a
0: double
2: hot mess over
0: this,
2: here.
0: This really went off the rails here. Live radio. PBR tickets. That's what we were doing.
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will fade eventually. So if our time is running out, day after day, we'll make the mundane a masterpiece. 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

0: Love that one. Dallas Smith, Good Times Go on Kick 98, Kick Start Mornings. It's Gregor. I was ranting about the protein KD yesterday, but then I went ahead and bought one and actually made it last night. It's about a 5 out of 10 for me. I boiled it for what I considered to be quite a long time. It stayed, it wasn't like hard, but, you know, it wasn't not like...
1: It was grainy, probably.
0: But just couldn't get el dente. Mm-hmm. You know, you want it just a little bit softer.
2: Yeah.
0: So, and then I went to put the cheese... like kind of powder on and a little bit of milk and the, you know, the butter.
1: Yeah.
0: It wasn't sticking to it even. It was just runny. It was a mess.
1: So all three steps of that process failed.
0: I think so, yeah.
2: I've said it before and I'll say it again. Off-brand Kraft Dinner, the President's Choice, the no name, the compliments. Yeah,
1: great,
2: you want
1: value.
2: To go, that's where you want to go when it comes to Kraft Dinner, mac and cheese, whatever you want to call it. Those are the best. White cheddar, President's Choice.
1: I agree. White cheddar is where
2: best.
1: It's at.
2: A little bit of extra shredded cheese in there, of course. Yeah.
1: White is the new orange.
2: Mm-hmm.
0: I don't know. My son actually ironically liked this new one better than like the classic one. I was like, oh, come on, what's going on here? Debbie is on the Sega Rewards text line. Hang on. She says, literally, KD, boil it the original for 6 minutes, 1 spoon of butter, not margarine, some splashes of milk. We're not making cereal here. Add the powder, some KD shaker powder, stir until mixed, add salsa. Don't ask questions, just do it.
1: Keep it like we need the protein still, Debbie.
2: That was a very basic way of making Kraft Dinner, by the way. The way Debbie described that was like, hey, guys, I got this life hack for you. Follow the instructions on the box.
1: Well, and then eat it.
2: The salsa at the end. I will say salsa at the end. That's a good add. I'm always like add peas to my mac and cheese.
1: That's disgusting.
0: Gross.
2: Gives it a nice little crunch. Add some
1: if
2: green
1: I'm crunching
2: in there.
1: My pasta,
2: and you get
1: wrong.
2: Some vegetables in there. So.
0: Do you, though, here's the thing that I'm questioning, because she sounds like she puts in the milk and the margarine first, then adds the powder. I put the powder first, begin to stir.
1: That's weird.
0: Then it kind of gets in there a bit, and then I add the milk and the margarine.
2: Mm-hmm. I kind of do it all at once.
0: Oh, okay.
2: I do it all at once, and then I just go to town on it.
0: I think we're overthinking it. It's literally...
2: we're definitely overthinking
1: Kraft
2: it.
1: Kraft Dinner.
2: We're definitely.
3: Saskatoon local. Gregor, Kira, and Kroger.

0: In case you missed it earlier, our friend James won $200 in Kick Cash. Big shout out to Bodacious Bus Lines and After Hours for helping us out this week with these Kick Cash deliveries. Tomorrow, Kira's playing hide and seek once again. 7 o'clock, we'll let you know where Kira is out and about in Saskatoon. She'll have some more Kick Cash with her. You just got to be the first one to find her. Boom goes the dynamite. You win the Kick Cash. Another shout out to the Moses Fold. The morning kickstart brought to you by the Moses Fold today. That was our groundbreaking innovation we were talking about today. The Moses Fold, if you're making a burrito or a wrap, you part the fillings down the middle, like you are Moses parting the Red Sea,
1: mm-hmm.
0: and then you fold it to that little part in the middle, and then you fold it again. So you got like a double-decker burrito slash wrap, if you can kind of picture it. Look it up. Look up Moses Fold. It'll make sense. Probably the way I'm describing it is bad. Yeah.
2: It's a great name. Mm-hmm. I was going to say, like, I'm no longer calling my rolls. They are now my Moses Folds.
0: Yeah, exactly, right? The Moses Fold.
2: It makes it sound way better.
0: It just makes it sound so legit. The Moses Fold.
1: I don't know. To me, it still looks kind of messy. I'm a fan of I just fold the bottom in and then the two
2: that
1: sides.
2: That never works, I find.
0: It also breaks apart all the time, right? Like, I think about the Moses
1: hold
0: Fold.
1: Tight.
0: The Moses Fold, the bottom infrastructure there. A lot of integrity in that infrastructure on the bottom, right? You're going to have, there's not going to be a lot of leakage there. There's not going to be a lot of
2: That's
0: breakage.
2: True. Leakage is the worst part.
0: Mm-hmm.
1: Keisha confirms on the Secret Rewards text line. She says, Moses Fold is great for my kids. They don't spill their wraps everywhere anymore.
2: Wow.
0: There you go.
2: Okay, we got to try it out, guys.
1: I don't know. I'm going to.
2: You're a skeptic?
1: I'm pretty much still a skeptic.
0: Look at us being all edgy over here. We got to try this new fold on the radio, guys. Some radio shows are making like these wild concoctions. Us, we should fold a wrap differently. Do it on the air.

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0: Happy Wednesday, friends. It's the morning kickstarts with Croker and Kira. Gregor is out of here. He's a little under the weather, so we kicked him out of here. Go home. Have a nap, bud. Hope you feel better tomorrow. We're looking at some different PBRs on the Sega Rewards text line. Text us a PBR that isn't Professional Bull Riders. You're in to win 4 tickets for next Saturday when the PBR comes to Saskatoon. Lot of Pabst Blue Ribbon. Come on, guys.
1: Please be creative.
0: Come on, guys. Be a little bit more creative than that. Dustin, we got Prairie Blueberries Rock. Yes, they do.
1: Good job.
0: Yes, they do.
1: That's a good one.
0: You're walking down a back alley, Kira. You see a blueberry bush. You see a raspberry bush. Are you taking a few berries for a snack?
1: From a back alley?
0: Yeah, back alley berries. You're not taking any back alley berries?
1: No BABs for me.
0: Come on. It's the best part of walking the dog in College Park. There's a bunch of these little raspberry bushes all over the place.
1: I don't know what neighborhood you're from, even though you just told me, but I would never eat anything out of a back alley from anywhere in the city, probably.
0: I thought that was just kind of a small town thing. You got random berry
1: small
0: bushes
1: town for
0: everywhere,
1: sure.
0: Kind of, yeah. Oh, you're not trusting big city berries.
1: No.
0: Wow.
1: Big city back alleys.
0: Wow.
1: BCBABs.
0: Okay,
1: are...
0: enough with that. Enough. We got a pancake bacon rug. That's a good one from Gary. That's a real good one from Gary. Suzanne, Pabst Blue Ribbon. There's another one. Come on,
1: get
0: guys.
1: Out of here.
0: Come on. Shania wins it, or Shania. Shania.
1: Shania,
0: I think
1: probably.
0: It's Shania. I don't know. S-H-A-N-A-Y-A.
1: For sure.
0: Is it Shania or Shania? Whatever your name is, you got some PBR tickets. Pickles Bananas Ranch.
1: Gross.
0: Yeah. It's either a ranch with a bunch of pickles and bananas on it or a brand new flavor of ranch.
1: Art is supposed to make you feel something, and I definitely just felt something with that. And it wasn't positive, but I felt something.
0: You took this the art route? That's what you got out of Pickles Bananas Ranch?
1: It's gross.
0: That'd
1: that
0: be a fun
1: awesome.
0: Flavor of ranch. When I eat pickles, no. I always think, you know what this needs?
1: Bananas. And ranch.
0: Oh, yeah. Oh, yeah. Congrats, Shania. Have fun at the PBR. We got some more tickets to give away tomorrow, by the way. Here's Blake Shelton, Kick 98.

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10: This is Venice Ferguson with your Saskatoon weather. Increasing cloudiness this morning, the wind becoming south 20 and a high of 11. Becoming cloudy overnight, and the wind picks up, gusting to 70 near midnight out of the northwest, a low of plus 2. Clearing near noon tomorrow, staying windy, gusting to 70 to start the day. Becoming north at 30 by afternoon, a high of 10. Sunny and a high of 17 on Friday. Saturday, sunny, high 20.
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0: That guy is playing the halftime show at the Grey Cup this year. He's coming to Saskatoon next year. We're going to be seeing a lot of Riley Green. Our own Kira Miller question for you.
1: Yeah.
0: Guys with mustaches.
1: Yes.
0: Like Riley Green. Okay, good talk. Moving on. This is Tim Hicks on Kick 98. That was fast.
1: I know. All right. What I like.
0: Moral of the story, grow a mustache, fellas. The ladies love them.

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1: Here's what's kicking around Saskatchewan. 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

0: That's the new one from Morgan Griffiths. It's called Boondocks on Kick 98. You got Croker, you got Kira. Are you team washer fluid until the frost is gone, or are you team get your windshield scraper out and get rid of the frost that way? Over on Kick 98's Facebook page, we're doing a little survey, little experiment here, because 85% of people are team washer fluid until the frost is gone.
1: Why get the scraper out before you need to?
0: Because there's probably frost on your other windows as well. That's the big problem I have with the washer fluid people. Right. What are you doing with the other windows?
1: I like just driving and hoping for the best.
0: That's not the way to go. That is so unsafe.
1: That's kidding.
0: Why I don't like the washer fluid people. You just think a quick, we'll just roll it down and roll it up. That'll do the trick. No, you can't see. That's what I don't like about the washer fluid people. Your way is not a safe way to do things. Just scrape the windshield.
1: What happened to everybody loves everybody? That's like your thing.
0: Why aren't you loving everybody on the road with your frosted up windows?
1: I do love them.
0: Mm-hmm.
1: And... yeah, I have nothing.
0: Great rebuttal. Great rebuttal. You can tell you weren't in high school debate, that's
1: no,
0: for sure.
1: No, I wasn't.
0: The
1: we
0: thing
1: didn't
0: is,
1: have
0: you're
1: that.
0: Wasting washer fluid. You're wasting
1: that's
0: gas.
1: That's the purpose
0: by
1: it
0: leaving.
1: Serves. What do you mean I'm wasting washer
0: Here's
1: fluid? That's
0: thing.
1: Saying eating
0: Here's
1: is wasting food.
0: The thing. Okay, what if you're low on washer fluid? All of a sudden you hit a bunch of mud. Oh, next thing you know, you
1: Where
0: can't
1: are
0: really...
1: you driving in winter with mud?
0: Very true. Very true. Circle gets the square there.
1: Yeah.
0: We can all agree, okay? That, well, not all agree, but the washer fluid people and the scraper people can all agree that the people who just leave the heater on for half an hour and let all the frost melt, that's not the way
1: we
0: to do
1: We will unite
0: it.
1: Against
0: Stop
1: those people.
0: Stop wasting gas, especially when it's like $1.80 out there right now, guys.
1: Right.
0: Don't do that. My wife is one of those people.
1: Is she?
0: She has the remote start. And sometimes she's doing it like two or three times
1: that's
0: waiting for
1: overkill.
0: Everything.
1: Overkill.
0: I know. Okay, now we're bonding.
1: Okay,
0: now we're
1: I like
0: bonding.
1: This.
0: Before tensions were high because I just don't get it. Washer fluid people. It takes like 30 seconds. Just scrape your windshield. Scrape your windows.
1: No, it doesn't. 30 minutes. Try.
0: 30 minutes to scrape your windshield.
1: Depends how.
0: No,
1: frosty
0: it doesn't
1: it is.
0: Depend.

0: That is One Republic on Kick 98. Happy Wednesday, friends. It's Croker and Kira. Have you seen this Kelly Clarkson thing?
1: No, I don't know. You were talking about it earlier, but no, I haven't.
0: So Kelly Clarkson goes into this store, I think it's in L.A., and she wants this bird.
1: Okay.
0: This ceramic bird or this artsy-fartsy bird. It's like $15,000.
1: Oh, my goodness.
0: Now, Kelly Clarkson is just not dressed up like Kelly Clarkson, right? She's not TV-ready. She's not camera-ready. She's just kind of... She just looks like you and I, right?
1: Yeah.
0: It's a regular person, a regular Joe. And apparently this store was like, no, you can't afford that.
1: Really?
0: And like kind of doing the pretty woman kind of thing, right? That's
1: yeah.
0: what they were kind of doing. And then Kelly Clarkson also pulling the pretty woman, like big mistake. Huge, right? Like she was not happy. The security camera footage apparently got leaked now. You can see her kind of freaking out by the door.
1: Yeah.
0: Now, they're going back and forth, Michael Scott vasectomy style on this. Like the store is saying, hey, no, we didn't do this. And then the security camera footage comes
1: out.
0: Well, they said like, hey, the bird was just display only. It wasn't for sale.
1: Oh.
0: And then people were zooming in like on like screenshots of the store and it had a price tag, $15,000. Like it was indeed for sale,
1: also,
0: right?
1: Also, I feel like if you're Kelly Clarkson, anything can be for sale. Like you're just going to buy what you want.
0: But that's not the point, right? She was upset at the fact that they thought that, oh, you look like that. You can't buy that.
1: That is upsetting.
0: No, I am Kelly Clarkson, right? I can buy a lot of things. So I don't know. This is taking on a mind of its own, this whole story, right? It's like, again, we always make fun of it at 7:10 every morning, the hot goss.
1: Yeah, celebrity goss.
0: The celebrity corner, right? We don't really care about these celebrity stories, but for whatever reason, everyone seems very interested in this Kelly Clarkson story. I think it's because Kelly Clarkson usually stays away from all the drama.
1: That's true.
0: Right? Like she's one of those celebrities. She never has a big scandal or anything like that. She's very tame. And all of a sudden,
1: this bird comes out of 2026.
0: The bird scandal. That's what people are going to remember about 2026. Kelly Clarkson and the birds.
1: She must really love that bird. Like $15,000 for a bird statue? Come on.
0: I know.
1: I want to see this thing. Is it gold plated?
0: Tis not. I can't.

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0: The Pride of Prince Albert, it's Josh Stumpf on Kick 98. You got Croker, you got Kira. We're known for the youth reports here on Kick 98. Kira does the youth report.
1: Okay,
0: she lets me and Gregor know what the youth are up to because we're old, we're unks. It's time for the unk report, Kira.
1: Okay, that intro?
0: The unk report doesn't need an intro. It doesn't need an intro. Wow.
1: The unk report.
0: That's mean. I am offended. I'm very offended. The Unk Report. Did you ever play a game called MASH growing up?
1: I know what it is, but no, I didn't
0: MASH?
1: Play.
0: You never played MASH? Like
1: no.
0: On the paper?
1: I would play with you. Is that what you're
0: Mansion,
1: asking?
0: Mansion, apartment, shack, house. Yeah, like
1: I'm familiar.
0: Let me tell you something about MASH. That was how we killed time in high school. We would play MASH. You would put down like all your cars. So like for those of you who don't know, you write MASH on a piece of paper and then you write out like who's your celebrity crush. And then like it'd be your buddy John. And like that's who you end up marrying. So then you would say like, tell me when to stop. And then say it's like 7. And then you go around the board 7. Everyone knows MASH. I don't know why I'm explaining it here.
1: Well, maybe some don't. I don't know.
0: We would play MASH all the time. And I was just wondering if the youth of today knew what MASH was.
1: I don't think so. I think anyone under the age of, 15 mm-hmm. doesn't know what that is.
0: I'm kind of sad because, I mean, elementary school and high school, we had so much fun playing games on paper like MASH. And
1: we have screens now.
0: I know. That's why I was curious if kids are still playing MASH and they're still passing notes and they're doing all that kind of stuff like the triangle football game. I don't think kids are doing the triangle football game anymore.
1: I didn't do that.
0: Do you ever play quarter or tabletop quarter football?
1: Yes.
0: That was fun.
1: I do play that.
0: I remember playing that at Boston Pizza. You'd be kicking field goals and like launching it on other tables.
1: Like firing it at your opponent's knuckles.
0: Exactly.
1: Making them bleed.
0: Knuckles. See, I was never a knuckles guy.
1: Really?
0: My ginger sensitive skin really hurt.
1: You're the one saying that gingers need more, what's it called?
0: Anesthesia.
1: Yeah.
0: We need more anesthesia.
1: I don't think you can say it either.
0: Anesthesia.
1: No.
0: Yeah, I'm saying that correctly.
1: No.
0: Anesthesia. Anesthesia. Anesthesia.
1: Anesthesia.
0: Yeah.
1: Isn't it?
0: That's
1: not anesthesia.
0: That's not what I was saying.
1: Run it back. That is exactly what you
0: said
1: three
0: times.
1: Anyway,
0: the reason I brought up MASH, because X's and O's is also a paper game. That's the title of the song.

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1: Here's what's kicking around Saskatoon. 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
10: This is Venice Ferguson with your Saskatoon weather. Increasing cloudiness this morning, the wind becoming south 20 and a high of 11. Becoming cloudy overnight, and the wind picks up, gusting to 70 near midnight out of the northwest, a low of plus 2. Clearing near noon tomorrow, staying windy, gusting to 70 to start the day, becoming north at 30 by afternoon, a high of 10. Sunny and a high of 70.

0: It's Olivia Rodrigo on Kick 98. That one's called Stupid Song. It's Croker and Kira. Today on the show, we learned that I cannot say the word anesthesia.
1: That's better than what you had before.
0: Anesthesia.
1: That's like Anastasia the princess. I don't know.
0: Anesthesia.
1: You're making me second guess what that word is.
0: You ever do that where you're like, yes. Is that actually how it is? What's your trouble word? Like, do you have a trouble word?
1: Massachusetts.
0: Oh, it's not so fun, hey, when you're on the other side of this.
1: No, it's not. I'm sorry.
0: Massachusetts?
1: We're right off the tongue.
0: Yeah, Massachusetts.
1: Massachusetts. See, yeah. I'm okay. At least it didn't take me 7 tries.
0: Anesthesia.
1: No.
0: Anesthesia.
1: Yes.
0: Anesthesia.
1: Yes.
0: Okay. I'm throwing like an H in there sometimes. And is that, you know what another tough word for me is?
1: What?
0: Community.
1: Community. You nailed it, man.
0: I need to say it really, if I say it fast, community, it's community, and it's not good. I missed the end and I say it too fast. Community.
1: Yeah.
0: So I have to do a bunch of these videos for community associations.
1: Really enunciate.
0: It's been taking me hours to freaking do these voiceovers. Community. What word do you have trouble with? Let us know. Seeker Awards text line 938-9800. So in Riegling, be with that, my hometown, Kick 98.

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0: Time for our monthly check-in with our friends at Sask Milk. We have Bree on the line with us right now. How's it going today, Bree?
1: It's great. How are you guys?
0: Well, it's sweater weather, so as a ginger, I'm doing fantastic. I thrive in this weather, but ice cream season, it's pretty much over. Well, for outside eating anyway, no one wants to be eating ice cream in minus 20, but how else could we get our fix of dairy during sweater weather season?
1: Yes, you are correct. Sadly, ice cream weather is almost over, although I still enjoy ice cream year-round. That's me personally. But other options, because it is fall, we're looking to do more cozy things like soup. Like creamy soups are delicious. You can do hot chocolate and put some whipped cream on top. That's always great. You can do pumpkin spice lattes. I know that's PSL season. There's really a whole lot of things that you can do. I personally like doing a charcuterie board, but because Halloween is just around the corner, I like to call it a charbouterie board.
0: Nice.
1: And so I changed the shape, you know, looks like a ghost. It's even better. And you're still getting dairy into it. So, you know, there's lots of different things you can do.
0: Whipped cream is like the X factor of the fall when it comes to dairy, hey? Because you can sneak it on everything. You can sneak it on pie, hot chocolate,
2: straight
0: pumpkin
2: out of the
0: spice,
2: can.
0: Or just straight out of the can if you're Kira Miller, apparently. She even has sound effects over there.
1: I do that too, so.
2: Thank you.
1: You and I are the same, yeah.
0: How many pumpkin or pieces of pumpkin pie did you eat during Thanksgiving, Brie?
1: Oh, pieces. No, you're talking pies.
0: Oh,
1: multiple pies.
2: I like how you think.
0: Love your style,
1: I have no
0: Brie.
1: Shame.
0: Awesome. Now, obviously, we had the debate here. Do you do it with whipped cream or without whipped cream? It was like 90%. You can't have pumpkin pie without whipped cream.
1: Yes, I do whipped cream. I also do ice cream. You know, if you're doing multiple pies, you got to change it up. So I do both.
0: Again, if you're looking for a great way to support Canadian dairy farmers, there's no shortage of ways to do it during sweater weather season. You got the whipped cream. You got, again, the ice cream for the wild people like you out there, Brie. I can't be eating ice cream when it's like minus 20 and snowy outside. But lots of dairy options out there to support the Canadian dairy farmers, eh?
1: Make sure you look at

0: That one takes me back to the Tequila Nightclub days. Rest in peace, Tequila. It's Dynamite Tayo Cruz on Kick 98. I was usually an Outlaws or Branch kind of guy in my college and clubbing days, but every once in a while, you go to Tequila and you have a time and a half there.
1: How often?
0: That was a good time. Again, maybe once every couple of months. We were Branch people. Eastsiders, we were going to the Scuzz or Bailey's. Again, rest in peace to both. Just legendary establishments.
1: Never had the chance to meet them.
0: Let's stop going down memory lane because it's making me sad. Our Would You Rathers today for Would You Rather Wednesday. You want to say yours here?
1: Yeah, sure. Okay. Would you rather forcibly kiss your boss on the lips with no explanation allowed? You cannot address it ever again, or you have to go to a random person's funeral and laugh the entire time?
0: I'm for sure kissing Steve Chisholm.
1: You answered that way too quickly.
0: I'm for sure giving Steve Chisholm a little smooch.
1: Without the would you rather, you'd probably still do that.
0: He's got a little mustache on there, too, to add some flavor as well. Oh, yeah.
1: Wow.
0: Oh, yeah.
1: Mustache on mustache action.
0: I don't want to be going to a funeral and laughing. That's bad style. I don't... ELE, everybody love everybody, right?
1: Yeah.
0: I'm not doing that. I'm smooching Steve for sure.
1: There has to be tongue.
0: I like your would you rathers because yours are always way out there, and then mine are just super practical and like everyday kind of things. Would you rather every parking spot you now have to reverse into? Every single one. It's either parallel parking or you're reversing into the spot. You get to do the hand behind the shotgun seat and look super cool while you're reversing, That's half the reason I back in. I look so cool.
1: Your option B could be literally anything. It could be never say I love you to your mom again, and I would still pick that over reversing my car into,
0: Kira Abigail Miller.
1: Quit saying that. That's so terrible.
0: Kira Gladys Miller.
1: Honestly, I'll go back to Abigail.
0: You never get to use cruise control again. So you have to back into every parking spot. Why don't you use cruise control? It's an ankle saver.
1: Ankle saver? I'm not in need of an ankle saver. I can just drive. It's too unpredictable out there. You can't keep it at a steady pace. People are everywhere. They're jumping out.
0: Where are you driving where people are constantly jumping out in the middle of the road?
1: Idlewild.
0: What would you rather? Would you rather reverse into every parking spot you could never use cruise control again? 938-9800, the Seeger Awards text line. Cruise control is like the X factor of the car.
1: You're saying that all day about all things.
0: Love cruise control. It's the best. Shout out cruise control. If you're listening, cruise control, really appreciate you.
1: You're
0: love
1: useless.
0: You, buddy.

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0: That's Devin Cole on Kick 98. You got Croker and Kira. Happy Wednesday, friends. Let's go through the Seeger Awards text line here, through some of these PBRs sent in. We had some PBR tickets to give away earlier on the show. Big shout out to Shania, who got those tickets. She said it was
1: pickle something
0: ranch
1: banana.
0: Yeah, pickles, pickle banana ranch. It's a brand new flavor of ranch, pickle and bananas.
1: The Kraft Dinner team's probably on this right now.
0: I think pickle ranch would be pretty good. But throw in the banana wild card factor in there. Yeah, what about this one from Karina? Peanut butter ravioli.
1: Yeah. That's better, I think, than the ranch thing.
0: Yeah. Jeff's got a good one here. Paper beats rock.
1: That's good.
0: I like those clever ones there. Hey, what about this one here? Precious bacon rhinoceros.
1: Less clever.
0: I like that, though. Just the random words, right? Doesn't have to make sense. That's a good one there, Keisha. Appreciate that. We got more PBR tickets, I think, tomorrow and on Friday to give away as well.
1: You had the opportunity to say, preesh, Keish, and you did not. You said, I appreciate that, Keisha.
0: Well, I appreciate when people use actual grammar, so that's why I didn't use your ridiculous phrase.
1: Preesh, Keish.
0: Peanut butter raisins, that's another good one there from Keith. Maybe then raisins would be edible. A lot of peanut butter, right? A lot of peanut butter. Peanut
1: that's a
0: butter,
1: given, yeah.
0: Peanut butter roastery.
1: Wow.
0: Ooh.
1: It sounds good.
0: Yeah? Pretty bad Ringos. Yeah.
1: Okay.
0: Okay. Pro bowling rules. Yes, it does, Chelsea. Yes, it does. Who do you think you are?
1: I am.
0: Yes.
1: I got the reference.

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4: This is Venice Ferguson with your Saskatoon weather. Increasing cloudiness this morning, the wind becoming south 20 and a high of 11. Becoming cloudy overnight, and the wind picks up, gusting to 70 near midnight out of the northwest, a low of plus 2. Clearing near noon tomorrow, staying windy, gusting to 70 to start the day. Becoming north at 30 by afternoon, a high of 10. Sunny and a high of 17 on Friday. Saturday, sunny, high 20.
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0: Captain three names right there. It's Zach John King on Kick 98. That one's called Get to Drinkin'.
1: If that is his middle name, why wouldn't you go by, like, ZJ?
0: I think maybe it's his first name. Like, Zach John is his first name.
1: Oh,
0: and then his last name is King. Or maybe his first name is Zach and his last name is John King.
1: Either or cool.
0: I don't think he's throwing his middle name into his stage name. I haven't really...
1: I think some people do that.
0: Some people do that?
1: I
0: yeah.
1: Think so. Like, Riley Green, that's his middle name. Riley is not his first name.
0: Oh, yeah, okay, but he's not, like, it's not, like, Stephen Riley Green, right? He's just using the middle name. He's using everything in there, right? I've never seen that before. Zach John King.
1: What's your middle name?
0: I got two. Peter Thomas.
1: Peter Thomas, okay. Yeah. Clayton Peter Thomas Kroger.
0: Yeah, I was Clayton P.T. Cruiser in high school.
1: That's
0: what they
1: awesome.
0: Call me, Clayton P.T. Cruiser. Did you like the P.T. Cruiser back in the day?
1: Don't
0: I always thought
1: that.
0: The P.T. Cruiser got a bad rap. You have no idea what I'm talking about, do you?
1: It's a vehicle. Put that out there.
0: Yeah.
1: Never seen one.
0: You've never seen a PT Cruiser in the wild? What?
1: In the wild?
0: Okay, just sorry, guys. I got a quick Google search here. PT Cruiser. Look at this. Prepare to have your mind blown. PT Cruiser. Don't laugh.
1: I was expecting something like fast looking. That is the slowest, least aerodynamic looking vehicle I've ever seen in my entire life.
0: That's what we all thought back in 2003 as well.
1: No wonder you were named after it.
0: Here's the thing. The PT Cruiser had a hold on some people back in the day. It was like, oh man, it's so fast and so sleek looking.
1: Nope.
0: And then half the people were like, that's a mini hearse right there.
1: Literally.
0: That's right. The PT Cruiser just divided many people when we were kids. Oh, I love how I introduced you to the PT Cruiser.
1: I regret it.
0: I
1: could go back 30 seconds and never have seen this.
0: It's a Kick 98 heritage moment right here. Kira's first PT Cruiser.
1: Ah.

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15: Good afternoon. This is your news for Wednesday, October 14th. Prairieland Park has partnered with a Canadian planning and landscape architecture firm to prepare a master plan for the 120-acre site it sits on. Prairieland's Director of Business Development and Government Relations, Gavin Conacher, says the site has become too small for the demand it faces, and O2 Planning and Design has been tasked with addressing that. He says the city has grown by 50% since the last investment was made in Prairieland infrastructure back in 2007. Now Prairieland sees over 2 million visitors and 400 events per year. You can find a link to the survey in our online story. The Saskatoon Fire Department answered a call late yesterday afternoon that started as a shed fire in the 400 block of Avenue R South and quickly became much more serious. The call was upgraded after the shed fire spread to an adjacent home and then extended to a neighboring home and a cube van. This was around 4:30 p.m., and three engine companies, one ladder company, a rescue, and the battalion chief responded to the blaze, in addition to police and ambulance. Everyone got out safely. No one was injured. The Saskatchewan Public Safety Agency has some season-themed advice in light of October being National Chili Month. The SPSA says many people cook chili in a slow cooker, which is designed for long cooking times. But safe placement is important to reduce fire hazard. They advise residents to keep flammable items away from the slow cooker, place it on a stable, heat-resistant surface where it won't be knocked over, and keep the cord out of walkways and away from the edge of counters. Saskatchewan RCMP say there is an email scam circulating in the province where the email indicates it's from the RCMP and also says the recipient is the subject of a cybercrime investigation. It threatens the recipient will be arrested unless they contact the investigators. Police say this email is a scam. Testing by the Canadian Food Inspection Agency has triggered a recall of various brands of organic cheeses due to listeria. The CFIA says there has been no reports of illness associated with the consumption of these products. And the CFIA says if you think you became sick from consuming a recalled product, contact your healthcare provider. Recalled products should be thrown out or returned to the location where they were purchased. In sports, as the Saskatchewan Roughriders return to the practice field to prepare for the return match with the Alouettes this Saturday afternoon in Regina, there was a bright spot from the 44-24 loss on Monday in Montreal. Place kicker Brett Lowther's return to the green and white saw him make all three field goal attempts and a lone one-point convert. Over to hockey, left winger Kane Martinuk has been tabbed by Hockey Canada to join his Saskatoon Blades head coach Dan Da Silva in the upcoming World Under-17 Challenge, but they'll be on different teams. Martinuk was named to Team Canada White today, while Da Silva will be head coach of Team Canada Red when the event starts November 1st in Oakville, Ontario. Just two games in the NHL tonight after all 32 teams were on the ice last night. Montreal goes to Washington. Colorado is home to Dallas. In baseball, the LA Dodgers superstar Shohei Ohtani, who's struggling at the plate and dealing with multiple ailments, will be the team's designated hitter for tonight's Game 3 of the NLCS. There was speculation after Monday's Game 2 loss to Milwaukee that Ohtani would be benched. The Brewers lead the best-of-seven series 2-0. In the weather, mainly cloudy today, winds south 20, high 11. Cloudy overnight, the wind becomes northwest 50, gusting to 70 near midnight, the low plus 2. Clearing near noon tomorrow, with the wind gusting to 70 in the morning, becoming north at 30 in the afternoon, the high 10. Sunny on Friday, high 17. Right now it's 9 degrees in Saskatoon. I'm Venice Ferguson, and that's your news.
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0: That's Lolo on Kick 98. Speaking of the Punisher, Les Lazaruk, the voice of the Blades, joins us in studio to hang out. We're going to be talking about the Blades in a bit because we've been saying it basically since the season opener. Something about this team. Early on, you can just kind of tell there's something special about this team. But enough Blades talk for right now. We want to talk about windshield talk.
1: Yeah,
0: are you team washer fluid until the frost is gone from your windshield? Or are you team scrape the frost away with a scraper?
2: Team washer fluid.
0: At
2: this time of year. Now, when it gets later on into the winter, and I'm going to be dressed up in a parka all the time, going in and coming out, yes. But on a day like today where it's -1 outside and there's frost on the windshield, and yet later on when I'm coming home and it's 16, and I'm not going back inside my house, I'm using the washer fluid to get rid of the frost on the windshield because I'm just going to wear what I think is going to be necessary for outside later on, not at that time.
0: Everyone here must make more money than I am because you got extra washer fluid money lying around here, guys.
2: Money is time, baby.
0: How does that even make sense for the conversation that we're having right now?
2: Just ask the salespeople. They'll tell you all about it.
0: Gotta turn your mic down here a bit less. I'm not used to having some loud booming voice in here. I don't know. Again, can we all agree this though, okay? I'm team scraper, you guys are team washer fluid. The people who just leave the heat on their car for 20 minutes and let it sit in there?
2: No.
0: Right? Come on. Those people need to grow up, right?
2: Very much so.
0: Yes, okay. More Blades hockey talk with the man, the myth, the less coming up in a bit. It's Captain Two First Names here. Dylan Scott's Kick 98.

0: That's Olivia Rodrigo on Kick 98. Les Lazarek still in studio with us. First question about the Blades. How do you say the goalie's last name? Is it Martin Pasholovic?
1: Pasholovic.
0: Yes. Pasholovic.
1: Yes.
0: Okay. Pasholovic.
1: And the thing is, I hadn't been using the P. All I'd been doing was Pasholovic.
0: Yeah, that's what I was doing for a while.
1: And then I had him on our post-game show after the last game against Regina on Saturday night, and I said, pronounce your name. He pronounced it with the P.
0: Okay.
1: And it's like, okay, I guess I better conform because I don't want everybody in Czechia to be upset with me.
0: Exactly.
1: Especially his folks.
0: So he's been looking really good between the pipes.
1: Yes.
0: The rest of the team, they seem to be gelling really early on. And this season, with no like clear front runner in the WHL, I mean, the Blades, they got a real shot at having an interesting year this year, hey?
1: They do, because they are a veteran, older team. They have on their team 10 19-year-olds right now.
0: And that's rare now in the WHL.
1: Very much so. And then they're probably going to try and add one more 20-year-old. So on any given night, eventually, you'll have 13 of your 20 players dressed being 19 and 20. And in a league like this, where you're allowed to dress up to 20-year-olds, the more older players you have, supposedly, the better chance you have of being very good. There's also been a lot of continuity. There's a lot of guys who are here for their third season together. And as a result, that continuity, I think, brings about the idea that you can figure everybody out and go from there. You are used to one another, for lack of a better word.
0: Mm-hmm. Now, again, we always say it here on the show, always support the local team, and it's even easier to do when they're a wagon like they are this year. Again, they're just, the way they're passing, the way that they're just kind of clicking early on, usually that takes about the mid-season mark, but man, they're just looking good, hey?
1: It's just that familiarity. I mean, when you've got, you know, Lang and Williams playing with Matthews, those, again, are all third-year guys on the team. Lewandowski's a third-year guy with the team. Arsani, that's your second line, along with the young Gusev kid. He's not that young. He's 19 from Russia with a heck of a shot. I mean, you've got, and then on the defense, you've got five guys who are either 19 or 20 years old. Four of them are 19-year-olds that are here for their third year again. So familiarity, it's a big deal for this group, and it's what's going to carry them as far as they end up going.
0: The man, the myth, the less, Les Lazarek, the voice of your Saskatoon Blades. Get out to the rink and support the local team, friends. Here's Josh Ross on Kick.

0: I'm Steve Chisholm, and here's what's kicking around Saskatoon. 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

0: to.
1: I jog to you, Kira.
2: Really?
1: And that's a big deal for me. I'd lightly jog to you. That's how much I care about you. But if you find someone who's willing to run to you,
2: that's
1: marry that person, because that's the one right there. It's the morning kickstart with Croker and Kira. Even though it's not the mornings anymore, that's muscle
2: it's
1: memory
2: in the name.
1: Now. Sorry. We know it's the afternoon, okay? It's live radio. Bloopers are going to happen. earlier today, we introduced Kira to the PT Cruiser. She had never heard of the PT Cruiser before.
2: Well, I had, but I'd never seen one.
1: You never seen one. Yeah. I showed you and you were flabbergasted.
2: Because
1: right?
2: Why does it have such a sexy name for such a hideous body?
1: I know, right? That's what we were all asking back in the early 2000s. Now, there's another thing that I think I'm going to introduce you to here. We were planning the show, and we didn't talk about this on the show, the long cheese at Mr. Sub.
2: Oh, the long cheese. Yeah, no, I've never seen that either.
1: So you had never seen the long cheese at Mr. Sub? This is going to be a weird thing to Google, but long cheese.
2: Yeah, hopefully we the restrictions aren't on.
1: Long cheese, Mr. Sub. I bet you it'll come up right away.
2: I need
1: boom,
2: an image.
1: There it is. The long cheese. So basically, you know how at Subway there's little triangles, right?
2: Yeah, oh yeah.
1: And it ends up making a long rectangle?
2: Mm-hmm.
1: Well, they just cut out the middleman at Mr. Sub. They got a long rectangular, like 12-inch piece of cheese.
2: Why aren't we doing this everywhere?
1: I know, right? It's one of those things where it's like, how is this idea not taken off? Like, look at this meatball sub here. Instead of the shredded cheese, it covers all the meatballs evenly.
2: Oh,
1: right?
2: I like that.
1: I know. Long cheese.
2: And that's the only place that does that.
1: Yeah, we were talking about the Moses wrap before.
2: Yes.
1: The Moses wrap just sounds cool and is fun to say. Long cheese, also very fun to say. Hey, what kind of cheese do you want? The long
2: cheese.
1: Shout out Mr. Sub. I've always loved the long cheese. That's something that I can't believe didn't take off.
2: I feel like while we're at it, can we make sandwich meat that's long? You know what I mean? Like long rectangle of sandwich meat.
1: The only problem there is you'd have to like process it a bunch, right? Like
2: yeah,
1: already, it's already
2: kind
1: of processed. And to make it into that shape, it
2: you're
1: might
2: right.
1: be more processed. But I like where your head's at.
2: Thanks.
1: Just
2: I'm
1: have
2: just brainstorming.
1: Everything long and in rectangular form.
2: Yeah.
1: The cheese, lettuce, long lettuce.
2: Long lettuce. What else we got?
1: Rectangle tomatoes.
2: Right. What else is long? Meatballs. Just a slab of meatballs. Long. Not even a ball.
1: A long rectangular flat piece of meatball. That's not a meatball anymore.
2: Meat log.
1: Meat tangle.
2: Meat tangle.
1: Meat tangle.
2: Patent that. Write that down.
1: Write it down. Kind of sounds like a weird sex thing. Actually, never mind.

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25: This is Venice Ferguson with your Saskatoon weather. Mainly cloudy today. Wind south 20, high 11. Cloudy overnight. The wind becoming northwest 50, gusting to 70 near midnight, low plus 2. Clearing near noon tomorrow, with the wind gusting to 70 in the morning, becoming north at 30 in the afternoon, the high 10. Friday, sunshine.

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0: Random question for you, Kira Miller.
1: Yep.
0: If you had a time machine, where would you go?
1: Oh, wow. I'd go back to see if Helen Keller was actually real. There's no way. She's blind and deaf. She flew a plane. She aced college and then taught a course. No, you didn't.
0: Yeah, she's pretty brilliant,
1: She
0: man.
1: Wrote a book. No, she didn't.
0: So that's where you would go back to?
1: Yes.
0: Okay, I can't make fun of you because I have, like, an even more specific answer.
1: Okay.
0: I'd go back to, let me just check the exact date here. sorry here, I know this is great radio. It is a day in 2023.
1: Really? That recent,
0: yes.
1: Hey?
0: I think it's May 23rd, 2023, when the Saskatoon Blades lost to the Moose Jaw Warriors in Game 7 of the Eastern Conference Finals.
1: That's
0: in overtime,
1: answer.
0: I would go back and I would tell the boys in the dressing room, flood the front of the net and don't let them pass the puck in front of the net. They're going to be going in front of the net early in overtime. Just stop that, okay, guys?
1: This is your one use of a time machine. Keep that in mind.
0: Yeah. Because then the Blades could finally win themselves a WHL championship and end this ridiculous drought, and we'd all be happy
1: we
0: here
1: don't
0: in Saskatoon.
1: Need that.
0: See, you're using yours for selfish reasons. I'm
1: Not
0: using
1: at
0: mine
1: all.
0: So our city can have a championship.
1: Mine is for the betterment of society. Why are we believing this lie? This mass produced lie.
0: Not a lie.
1: Helen Keller did not fly a plane.
0: I didn't peg you for a conspiracy theorist over there.
1: Well, peg me, because I am.

0: Love that song from Luke Combs. Get goosebumps every single time I hear it. Shout out R.L. Stine. It's Where the Wild Things Are. Thank you. Thank you. On Kick 98. It's time for another episode of You Know You're Old When. Kind of awkward because
1: I love this game.
0: You're a youngin' over there. My fellow old guy Gregor would get this one. But you know you're old when the kids in your life are starting to make it to the big leagues. And the show, Roger McQueen, who I swore was still 11 years old, made his NHL debut last night.
1: He was still 6'5 when he was 11. But
0: Rog used to follow me around Sastel Center all game long back in the day when I was the Blades in-stand host.
1: That wasn't
0: and
1: that
0: just
1: long ago.
0: Begged me for prizes. He was like, you know my uncle, man. Like, give me something for free. He would just harass me at that rink.
1: Look at him now.
0: I was in the NHL. So congrats, Rog. It's just so, like, you just feel so old. You're just like, I swear that guy was just like, I saw him on his training wheels just the other day, and now he's doing the rookie lap for the Ducks. Like, it's crazy,
1: it's coming
0: right?
1: of age.
0: Do you,
1: yeah,
0: have,
1: cool.
0: do you have any of those kind of stories?
1: Kind of similar. I know a girl. She's not younger than me. She's kind of my age. But she just got the national title for vaulting. Do you know what that is? Like dancing on a horse.
0: No way.
1: National. And she's
0: That's so cool. Give her a shout out. Yeah.
1: Taryn Hanley. Let's go.
0: Here we
1: you
0: go.
1: Rock. She also has the provincial title.
0: She's is she from Hanley?
1: You know what? I don't
0: that
1: know where
0: would
1: she's
0: be
1: from.
0: Super cool.
1: I don't think she
0: I
1: is.
0: I don't think so. There's someone on our text line with the last name Delisle.
1: Langham. She's from Langham.
0: Langham. Close enough.
1: Yeah.
0: Not really, but kind of. There's someone with the last name Delisle.
1: Really?
0: That is the coolest last
1: That's
0: name.
1: Super cool.
0: Yeah, like I think it's Sandra Delisle or something
1: I
0: like
1: love
0: that.
1: It.
0: Great last name. Shout out to everyone in Delisle, everyone in Langham, everyone out in Hanley as well.
1: Heck, why not?
0: And we should probably give the person a name. What's her name again?
1: Taryn,
0: there we go. Great shout out for Taryn. Yikes. Sorry, Taryn.
1: Yeah, no, it was a great accomplishment.

0: Here's what's kicking around Saskatoon. 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

0: That's Tyler Joe Miller on Kick 98. We've had two debates going on today during the show. It's Croker and Kira, by the way. Happy Wednesday. We've had these two debates running all show long, and both debates are just irking me. The first one, this scraper versus washer fluid debate.
1: Oh, yeah.
0: When you get the frost on your windshield, what do? Do you get the scraper, or do you just go to town on the washer fluid for like 98 seconds?
1: Blast it for 98 seconds, for sure. Hands down.
0: Don't
1: every time.
0: Do that.
1: Like, why?
0: Because it's a waste of washer fluid. It's a waste of washer fluid, first of all. Second of all, it gets cloudy. Like, it doesn't really work that well up until like 5 or 10 minutes afterwards. Like, you got to sit there and wait. You could just be done with it after 20 seconds. Just scrape it off and you're good.
1: How is it a waste of windshield washer fluid? That is in the name. It washes my windshield. That is its purpose.
0: When
1: function.
0: It gets messy, then you will need to wash it. It's ice. It's a different thing.
1: It's not getting messy
0: it's
1: in
0: a
1: the winter.
0: Different thing.
1: Why do they sell winter washer fluid if there's no things to wash off in the winter?
0: I think it'll still get a little messy. Yeah, whatever. What about when it's like brown and slushy, right?
1: Then, for sure.
0: Okay, there you go.
1: That's when
0: your windshield gets messy in the winter. So, boom, it does get messy in the winter. I win, you lose. The other debate that we had today, it was Would You Rather Wednesday. And I asked, would you rather every time you park, you have to reverse into the spot, you have to back in, or you can never use cruise control again?
1: I am not talented enough to back into any spot, so I'm going to go with cruise control.
0: But then you are you never use cruise control?
1: Never, ever.
0: How?
1: Why?
0: How?
1: In what circumstances do you need that?
0: The highway.
1: What are you doing while driving that you need to completely take focus off of driving?
0: That's thinking what about stuff.
1: Yes, you
0: thinking
1: need your ankles free to think about stuff.
0: Thinking about ridiculous things to talk about on the radio, okay?
1: I feel like your foot can still function as you're doing that.
0: Your ankle gets tired, though.
1: No!
0: Yes!
1: Unk scoreboard.
0: You don't know.
1: My ankle's tired.
0: Just wait. I can't wait. Hopefully we don't get let go before then. But I can't wait for like 10 years down the road.
1: Yeah.
0: And you're like, oh man, my ankle, I'm a little sore today. And I'd be like, hey, remember like 9 years ago when you were like, oh, my ankles never get sore? It's coming.
1: I will never say that.
0: It's coming.
1: Mark my words.
0: You're full of youth now, but
1: bigger, yes.
0: Everybody falls from grace, okay, Kira? I'm the poster boy of falling from grace, okay?
1: That is a fact.
0: Poster boy of peaking early in life.

0: afternoon slump? Not on our watch.
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9: This is Venice Ferguson with your Saskatoon weather. Mainly cloudy today. Wind south 20, high 11. Cloudy overnight. The wind becoming northwest 50, gusting to 70 near midnight, low plus 2. Clearing near noon tomorrow, with the wind gusting to 70 in the morning, becoming north at 30 in the afternoon, the high 10. Friday, sunshine and a high of 17. Before you

0: I'm loving life right now. Two reasons. Number one, work's over. Kroger and Kira, dunzo for the day.
1: Deuces.
0: Have a good one, friends. But mainly, I'm going to go interview Brent Butt right now.
1: Oh.
0: I guess work's not really over, but...
1: Yeah, you're like, work's over. I'm just going to keep doing some work.
0: When you're interviewing a Saskatchewan legend like Brent Butt, that's not even work
1: there,
0: right? I can't wait to ask about his old SaskTel commercials from back in the day. You might be too young for it.
1: I am, but I heard you talking about it earlier, and it's funny enough.
0: They were so good. They were so good. His hair in these commercials, man, he was just... Oh, man, Brent Butt, before Corner Gas, he had this whole legendary run of just stand-up and commercials and just being Mr. Saskatchewan,
1: yeah.
0: And then he became even more Mr. Saskatchewan after Corner Gas, so I'm going to ask him about his pre-Corner Gas life.
1: Did he get his start doing commercials?
0: No, he was a stand-up comedian. That's how he got into
1: the commercials and stuff. Then comedian.
0: No, that would be a wild career path,
1: yeah,
0: though, hey?
1: That's what I was thinking. SaskTel commercial?
0: I was a commercial actor, and then I transitioned into stand-up comedy. Whoa! Have a good one, friends. It's Tennille Towns, Kick 98.

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0: fitting song title if we're talking about traffic. Alex Sampson at Misery on the new Kick 98. This is Kendra joining you Wednesday afternoon. And yeah, checking in on traffic already because, well, they're doing some radar camera maintenance. So Circle Drive East northbound, that median lane, it's closed between 108th and Attridge. So things slow going once again in that stretch.
1: Let's go.

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1: 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James spotted Kira this morning parked outside of City Hall with a pickup truck and won himself $200 kick cash thanks to Bodacious Bus Line. 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Kickstart mornings. Keep sending Kira out with that cash. So make sure you keep listening to find out where exactly she'll be spotted next. 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
17: This is Venice Ferguson with your Saskatoon weather. Mainly cloudy today, wind south 20, high 11, cloudy overnight. The wind becoming northwest 50, gusting to 70 near midnight, low plus 2. Clearing near noon tomorrow, with the wind gusting to 70 in the morning, becoming north at 30 in the afternoon, the high 10. Friday, sunshine and a high of 17.
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from Dean Brody, Canadian Summer on Kick 98. This is Kendra. Already I'm counting down to the unofficial start of Canadian Summer. That's right, 222 days until May long weekend.

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3: It's Derek Jeste here with the Saskatoon Crime Stoppers. This week on Crime Stoppers Unmasked, we're asking for the public's help in identifying a suspect in an aggravated assault at the downtown bus terminal. On August 7, 2026, at 2 in the afternoon, a female was stabbed in the back as she was boarding a city bus. Shortly before the assault, both the victim and the suspect appeared to be in some sort of verbal disagreement over a handbag. As the victim walked away and attempted to board the bus, she was stabbed in the back by the suspect. The victim was able to get on the bus and call for help with the knife still lodged in her back. The suspect is described as female, 25 to 30 years of age, with black hair, black jacket. She was wearing a white sports bra, black pants, and was chubby in build. Watch for

0: photos and video of the suspects on Facebook, Instagram, and our homepage. 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

Saskatoon's hottest music, Kick 98, with Kendra joining you here after 3 o'clock. Saskatoon traffic, something I've said way more than I ever thought. A bridge has been struck. Yes, another one. This time we're talking the overpass Ruth and Lorne over by Exhibition. So slow going in that area, as to be expected. And a big shout out to Chris through the Seeker Awards text line 306-938-9800 for sharing photos and updates on the situation. Of course, if you have any updates on traffic where you happen to be this afternoon, feel free to pass them along as well.

Saskatoon's hottest music, Kick 98. This is Kendra. Heads up. Here we go again in traffic. Another overpass has been hit. We're talking about the one Lorne Avenue southbound at Ruth Street. Big thank you to Chris for sending those details in. Of course, anything going on in traffic you think we should know about, pass it along through the Seeger Awards text line at 306-938-9800. And this afternoon, make sure you got that number saved. Text the keyword MAGIC. We've got your chance to win two tickets to see Chance Gonzalez, a show that is going to blow your mind. He was showing off some of his tricks last month here in the studio. So good. Again, chance to win two tickets to see him October 30th at the Roxy Theater.

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Now it's just-

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Zach McPhee playing on Saskatoon's hottest music, Kick 98. Something to know is that Friday at noon, the Snowbirds, well, they're going to be marking the end of their flying season as well as the end of an era. Now, typically, they'll have a private show held at their home base down in Moose Jaw for family members, friends, alumni, kind of celebrate the conclusion of their flying season. This year, they're opening it up. They've got a live stream. So, chance for fans really across the country, across the globe, to see them flying their iconic aircraft one more time on Friday. Please don't stop.

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16: This is Venice Ferguson with your Saskatoon weather. Mainly cloudy today. Wind south 20, high 11. Cloudy overnight. The wind becoming northwest 50, gusting to 70 near midnight. Low plus 2. Clearing near noon tomorrow, with the wind gusting to 70 in the morning, becoming north at 30 in the afternoon, the high 10. Friday, sunshine and a high of 17.
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2: There's a semi-trailer jammed underneath Circle Drive at Lorne Avenue going south at Taylor Street. On the corner of the exhibition, it seems that there's an I-beam that's stuck and caught underneath the overpass. The intersection of Ruth and Taylor is slow, but it's not affecting traffic on Circle Drive.
1: Well, thank you so much for passing that along. And, of course, if you see something going on around and about the streets of the city you want to pass along, you can do so at 306-938-9800.

0: Kick Afternoons with Kendra, and I am joined with Huskies, Katrin, and Nicole. How's it going, guys?
1: Great.
2: Oh, so good.
0: You must be hyped. It is a big weekend over at campus. What all is going on?
2: Yeah, so it's our Truth and Reconciliation weekend this weekend. It's also World Girls Ice Hockey weekend. We have a total of 7 games this weekend.
0: Wow.
2: Yeah. Starting Friday at noon with men's soccer. Mm-hmm. It's our school day game, and that is also going to kick off our Truth and Reconciliation weekend. And then going right into football Friday night, Truth and Reconciliation game. Performances across all of these games as well, really celebrating Indigenous culture and heritage. What do you want to add, Nick?
1: Well, at the same time as football, you could, if you want some more controlled weather or climate, you can go into check out our women's hockey game. So we have women's hockey on Friday night, and then we go into Saturday afternoon with a women's soccer game, and then women's hockey at 5 p.m. on Saturday to kind of wrap up.

0: or Truth and Reconciliation weekend, but it also celebrates World Girls Ice Hockey Weekend. So we have a lot of activities going on for kids. We've got face painting, bracelet making, poster making, all the things to make the girls scream. So yes. Hopefully when those goals are scored by the Huskies, the barn is rocking for the girls.
1: You've got that right. So all of this going on this weekend, is there anything else we've got maybe coming on in this fall season? I know it can be really busy on campus. Anything else we should maybe mark our calendars for?
2: I think right now those are the big things. We have so many games coming up in general. So you can, of course, head to huskies.usas.ca to check out our full schedule or to our Instagram account. You can check out our weekend preview every week. That gives a breakdown of all the games. But for this weekend, that's really the highlights. We have a couple soccer games as well on Sunday, doubleheader of men's and women's soccer. And it's just going to be a really fun weekend. There's going to be, like I said, performances, dancing, drumming. We have Shay Eagle singing the national anthem in Dakota. We have Christine Marie singing the national anthem in English and Cree. So it's going to be, every game has something exciting happening at it, really.
1: Plenty of reasons to come out, celebrate, and of course, cheer on the Huskies.
0: Yeah. And just to add, going into the season, we still have a couple of teams that actually haven't even started their seasons yet, regular season. So volleyball and basketball. And when we kick off the basketball season, we'll be super excited to honor our women's national back-to-back championships and do some banner raising. So definitely come check out the home opener weekends for both of those teams and sports as well.
1: Absolutely. Keep an eye on that Husky schedule. Well, thank you guys so much for dropping by and letting us know what to expect this weekend.
2: Go Huskies.
0: Awesome. Thanks.
1: Yes.

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Don't miss out on the chance to have your mind absolutely blown. We're talking card tricks, close-up stunts, some mentalism all thrown in there. Chance Gonzalez, he is coming to the Roxy Theater October 30th. And also going to have a special performance by Miss Ellie as well. Just text the word MAGIC through the Seeger Awards text line 306-938-9800 for your chance to win two tickets to the show. 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

Midtown on the new Kick 98 with Kendra. That time of year, the pontoon boats park tarped, put away for winter. But as I mentioned earlier, hey, just 222 days until May long weekend.

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1: The biggest update in traffic this afternoon is that once again, an overpass has been hit in Saskatoon, specifically the one over at Ruth Street and Lorne Avenue. Yes, it was struck, and well, as of the latest update, damage has been assessed, the scene has been cleared, and things are moving in the area. It's slow going, but it is open and moving. If you have any updates on how traffic is looking in your area, feel free to pass it along through the Seeger Awards text line at 306-938-9800.
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with a pilot playing on the new Kick 98. This is Kendra checking in on traffic once again. The latest update on the latest overpass that has been hit. Lauren Avenue southbound at Ruth Street. Well, according to the latest update from the Saskatoon Police Service and city engineers, only minor damage to the overpass structure following assessment, and the area has been cleared. So that area, it's been cleared. Hearing reports from people that they've passed through, nothing's there. It's just slow going for the time being.

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10: I'm Les Lazarick with your Saskatoon weather. Partly cloudy tonight. There is a 30% chance of showers overnight. Wind southwest 20 kilometers an hour, becoming northwest 20 this evening, then increasing to gusts of up to 70 kilometers per hour, a low of plus 2. Cloudy with a 30% chance of showers early tomorrow morning, clearing near noon. Wind northwest gusting to 70 kilometers an hour, becoming north gusting to 50 in the afternoon, a high of 10. For Thursday night, clear. Wind becoming light in the evening, then becoming south 20 kilometers an hour overnight, a low of minus 2. Sunny for Friday and a high of 16.
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0: Kick 98, very excited. I'm joined this afternoon by Megan. You're the Mustang Boys volleyball coach, and you got a lot going on. Kicking off tomorrow, correct?
1: You betcha. Tomorrow is the start of the 40th year of Mustang Volley, where we host 24 teams, both boys and girls, from all around the province and including Alberta. So it's a big weekend coming up.
0: Is it ever? So 40 years of this already. What can people expect?
1: Great volleyball. The level's very, very high. There's a lot of energy. The gym's buzzing. We've got two gyms going at all times. There's a concession. There's tons of action of volleyball. We have the spike competition, which is kind of legendary. And yeah, it's going to be a lot of fun.
0: Awesome. And I hear Croker's going to be joining in on some of that fun as well.
1: Yeah, we heard he's coming in and doing some live action and stuff like that. So we're super excited to have him coming in.
0: We're going to put him to work for you.
1: Perfect.

0: All right. And of course, always like to let people know where they can find more details, right? Do we need tickets? Where can we find that?
1: So you can get tickets right at the door. There'll be a purchase. We have tap as well as cash. And then we have a live stream going on at mustangvolley.ca where you can catch up and see what's happening, catch what the action is, at what time. And we also just want to shout out a big shout out to our sponsors. We got our gold sponsors, who's Cook Insurance and Al Anderson Source for Sport. And then we got our silver sponsors, which are Bizarre Novelties, Sastel, and The House. And then, of course, a big shout out to you guys for putting us on the radio. St. Lucia Pizza, Husky Athletics, and all the support that we get from the community, from everybody. We really, truly appreciate it. It's all hands on deck, and it's going to be a great weekend.
0: Absolutely. So check it out in the gym, and you can find more details as well as that live stream. MustangVolley.ca?
1: You bet.
0: Awesome. Well, let's go, team.
1: Let's go.

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The new one for Megan Patrick. It's your daddy's smile playing on Saskatoon's hottest music, Kick 98. After 5 o'clock, it's Kendra joining you. Can't help but smile whenever I see the briefcase of Kit Cash heading out onto the road once again. And past couple of mornings, Kira's been out before the sun is even up, handing out cash. This morning, she was spotted outside of City Hall, and James won $200 in Kick Cash, brought to you by Bodacious Bus Lines. Make sure you're listening each morning to find out how you'll have the chance to win.

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1: A trailer for Greta Gerwig's Narnia, the Magician's Nephew has dropped, and included in the trailer was Led Zeppelin's Stairway to Heaven. Now, band is famously protective of their tunes and very rarely give blessing for it to be used, but they were persuaded after getting an early screening of the film and sharing the fact that they are huge fans of the fantasy series. Narnia, the Magician's Nephew will be released February 12th. A reboot of The X-Files, headed by Academy Award-winning filmmaker Ryan Coogler, has been picked up by Hulu. Said to be a reimagining of the 90s sci-fi drama, it will follow a new set of original characters rather than Mulder and Scully. And the Chicks recently revealed that they received an apology letter from the woman referenced in their Grammy-winning song, Not Ready to Make Nice, saying, quote, "She wrote us a very kind, apologetic letter, and that was sweet." Chicks are currently out on tour celebrating the 20th anniversary of the album the song originally appeared on. And that's the latest in entertainment.
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0: Hi, is this Barb?
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0: Hi, Barb. 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
1: Hi, Kendra.
0: How's it going today?
1: Oh, it's good.
0: It's good. How about we make it great and let you know you just won yourself two tickets to a magic show?
1: Well, right on.
0: Yeah. Have you ever seen Chance Gonzalez before?
1: I have not.
0: Well, it's really good stuff. I know he absolutely blew the minds of our Kickstart morning crew, so prepare yourself.
1: Oh, wow. That's awesome. Good. I'm looking forward to that. Thank you for calling.
0: Well, thank you for listening. Enjoy yourself at the show October 30th.

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16: I'm Les Lazarick with your Saskatoon weather. Partly cloudy tonight. There is a 30% chance of showers overnight. Wind southwest 20 kilometers an hour, becoming northwest 20 this evening, then increasing to gusts of up to 70 kilometers per hour, a low of plus 2. Cloudy with a 30% chance of showers early tomorrow morning, clearing near noon. Wind northwest gusting to 70 kilometers an hour, becoming north gusting to 50 in the afternoon, a high of 10. For Thursday night, clear. Wind becoming light in the evening, then becoming south 20 kilometers an hour overnight, a low of minus 2. Sunny for Friday and a high of 16.
1: 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This is Kick 98.

Dickerson on the new Kick 98. This is Kendra. I would say this is the time of year it's worth going through your stuff, getting ready for the season ahead. But it's a real mixed bag of reactions over on our Kick 98 socials. Are you team scrape the windshield or team washer fluid until the frost is gone? I love Kayla said it's still washer fluid season. 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See, I love playing that game until I realize, wait a second, the snow is falling. I don't know where I put that scraper.

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